Okay, so SNL years ago, I saw this pop up on Instagram this morning. It was Queen without David Bowie, unfortunately, but it was a live performance on Saturday Night Live. It was unbelievable. Freddie Mercury's voice, was it the best ever? I'm not sure. Under Pressure.

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Carl sent me an email about my dumb dad joke earlier. So it went like this. I only know 25 letters of the alphabet. I don't know why. And he said it took him a few minutes to actually understand the why was the letter. And he started laughing out loud in his car. He looked to his left, and there were a group of girls laughing at him because he was just losing it. You know what, Carl? That's what it's about, man.

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1: Well, as I write this, my brother's wife is expecting baby number 7.
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2: 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Sneeze, the kid falls out.
3: Oh, no. Oh.
2: 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Oh.
1: You had me at clown car.
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1: Anyway, baby.
2: Your couch doesn't even pull out.
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0: So we had a fantastic 4th of July, and we were asked to participate in a 250th celebration of our country in a parade around the lakes. Well, we got about 65 bikes, some spider riders, some trikes, some two-ups, some single riders. It was amazing, and a couple of vehicles as well. And I would say overall, 99% awesome. However, 55 minutes of the clutch hand, and if you ride, you know what I'm talking about. 1 to 2 miles per hour on a Harley, and I mean by about 30 minutes, my left wrist and hand was like, stop it now. A couple of guys had to pull over for a minute, go to the back of the parade line, and then get back to it. Oh, my Lanta, I have got some stamina to work on.
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0: 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My wife is a teacher. She loves her job. Life science professionals. 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Science technicians. You gotta be smart for that one. That's number 3. Number 2, mathematics and data science professionals. And that's because you're so smart that you're happy that you can even get that job. And number 1, as far as being satisfied and happy at a job, healthcare practitioners. I'm not their patient because I'm what my doctor calls hyper-acute, which basically means hypochondriacal.
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0: Tomorrow morning is movie day on The Buzz, Rock 101. Roadkill ranks them, so let us know what you think is awesome. He'll let you know what he thinks. Again, that's tomorrow morning on Rock 101 on Greg in the Morning Buzz. Now, I'm a huge movie fan, right? But I'm also a TV fan. And when I find a good show, I like to share it with you. On Netflix, streaming right now, it's I Will Find You with Sam Worthington. You've got some other phenomenal actors. Some I've never seen before. Others, it's been a while. Some new actors. The writing is great. The acting is great. The story is great. Now, it only gets a 61% on Rotten Tomatoes. They're wrong. It's absolutely phenomenal. It is a limited series. You've got to see it. It's a father who's in prison for his son's murder, and he receives evidence suggesting his child may be alive. So check it out. I Will Find You on Netflix. Worth your time.
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0: Rock 101, it all starts this Monday, less than a week from well, I guess that would be a week, wouldn't it? 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
1: 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Jimmy Dunn joins us and more. 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

The Granite State has come together, and we're proud of our heroes, making it through to better days. 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

0: took part in a 250th birthday parade around the lakes. 65 bikes showed up with some spider riders, some trikes, two-wheelers, a couple of vehicles, and it was phenomenal. But I tell you what I didn't think about was 55 minutes of 1 to 2 miles per hour with my clutch hand. Oh, I am still working on that. But the video of that parade, it's about a minute and 10 seconds long. I sped it up for you. It is on the Clint August Radio Instagram page and Clint August on Facebook. By the way, follow me. I'll follow you. But DM me. Let me know you're a real person because I'm getting a lot of spam lately.
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1: A new study found humans are responsible for making cats dumber. 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
1: There you go.
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1: Hey, folks, coming up on Tuesday on The Morning Buzz, how'd you like to see Shinedown at SNHU Arena from the Buzz Shinedown Suite with a signed poster from the band and a chance at an exclusive backstage tour? 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Jimmy Dunn joins us and more. 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

told the guy at the drive-thru that the car behind me was paying for my coffee. That's called paying it backward. 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
1: The stuff that they're doing is insane. The luge, all that stuff. I mean, figure skating. I'm not the biggest figure skating guy, but these people jump up like 4 feet in the air and spin around four times and land, huh?
2: You would be if you did it.
1: What do you mean? 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
2: You would be
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1: I see.
3: Wow.
1: I see what you did there. And I'm laughing. I'm laughing.
0: Greg in the Morning Buzz. 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
1: Scotty's dad is a wingnut.
2: I remember going in the 70s and 80s. Yeah.
1: Dude, I went to the little Rochester airport, and it had a little mini air show going on there. And who do I walk up alongside? There's Pat McMullen. Had his eating ain't cheating hat on.
2: Okay, he doesn't have that.
1: He had his binoculars, and they were the big ones. They weren't the new ones.
2: That's the only time he uses them, that he's actually looking at what he says he is.
1: Because
2: other times at the beach, he says to my mom, he's like, I'm watching a ship. She's like, oh, the water's that way.
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1: Laura has more rules than a Catholic school. Yeah, she got rules. She got rules.
2: I only sleep for 20 minutes.
1: Yeah.
3: Maybe one day we'll take a nap together. I'll just come over and I'll teach you the art of napping.
1: Oh, she's going to teach so much more.
2: I hope if you guys don't mind, I might just watch you.
1: I'll be in the closet. You can close the closet and I'll look through the little slats in the door. If you guys are, let me know when that's happening.
3: Just got to learn.
1: Yeah, I'll watch. I'll learn.
4: Dirty adventure.
1: Absolutely.
4: Let's go explore.
1: I'll even be in the closet with Scotty. I don't even care about Scotty. I won't touch Scotty. I'm just saying we got to watch.
2: This is going someplace.
3: I know the art of the closet too.
1: It's getting tickets to the big event nobody can get tickets to.
2: Yeah, wow.
1: That'd be great.
2: Standing room only. Standing on my pants.
0: Yeah. Craig in the Morning Buzz. It's an everyday thing. 5:30 to 10 on Rock 101.

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1: Congratulations to a 22-year-old Salem native. Is the first person from New Hampshire to be commissioned as a U.S. Space Force officer.
2: Well,
3: bam!
1: Adam Morris.
3: Adam! 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
2: Space Force.
3: Space Force.
4: Make fun. Make fun all you want.
1: Congratulations. You want. And thanks, everybody, for the news story. When me and Greg graduated, they didn't have photos and suits like you were wearing.
5: Yeah.
1: It was more quiet.
5: Yeah, we kept it quiet because we were on the DL. It was part of a secret program.
6: You also couldn't breathe because the suits were so tight.
1: You're not supposed to fart in them either, I guess. Oh.
5: Why does that have anything to do with it?
6: No.
5: Okay?
6: No.
5: Just because I left it unzipped down to the belly, it doesn't mean that I, you know,
1: he was
5: space.
1: Also showing off the galaxy garden.
5: That's right. I got a little galaxy garden, you know what I mean? A little manfro going
1: and
5: on down
1: the
5: there.
1: For the record, he had no Klingons.
5: Thank you.
0: Greg in the Morning Buzz. 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
1: Hey folks, coming up on Tuesday on The Morning Buzz, how'd you like to see Shinedown at SNHU Arena from the Buzz Shinedown Suite with a signed poster from the band and a chance at an exclusive backstage tour? 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Jimmy Dunn joins us and more. 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
1: How's yours?
2: 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Thanks for asking.
1: So mine is old-fashioned. Kelly, yours is?
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1: Kayla's is?
4: Furry.
1: Scotty?
5: Dusty.
1: Laura?
6: Useless.
1: What are we talking about?
7: I'm going to say cell phone.
1: Cell phone.
8: Wow.
1: No, that is not correct. That's a good guess.
9: He's the closest so far.
1: He is definitely the closest. I'm going to throw a second clue in, if you guys are okay with that. Mine is heavy.
9: I figured.
1: Thank you.
9: Welcome.
1: So nice.
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0: punch drive-thru restaurants for not having a second menu displayed at the beginning of the drive-thru, not at the speaker box.
1: The warm-up one. But the problem with that is people stop at the warm-up menu and then they talk to it.
0: Yeah, but then when you get to the box and then they're like, what do you want to order? And you're like, I haven't had a chance to look. Yeah.
2: In my town, sometimes I order in the trash can.
0: Oh.
1: I said that. Gregor knows where I'm talking about.
2: The trash can is before the speaker. So I pulled up there and I'm like,
3: and it sort of comes out toward the car.
1: Yes.
3: And so I rolled up
1: there. Hey,
3: I'll have them, you know. Guys.
2: Hello.
4: The extender. 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
3: 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I sat there and then like a moron, you know, from up the road, I heard, you got to pull up. Gotta pull up.
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1: there you go.
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1: Hey folks, coming up on Tuesday on The Morning Buzz, how'd you like to see Shinedown at SNHU Arena from the Buzz Shinedown Suite with a signed poster from the band and a chance at an exclusive backstage tour? 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
1: National TV Dinner Day. Kayla doesn't even know what they are.
2: What's with the brownie? 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
1: 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Yeah. No, you're right. You're exactly right.
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1: You ever give Jeff the Hungry Man? 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
2: Did he ever give you the Hungry Man? What's up?
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0: Buster Parfait. Bam. When I made that, when I worked at the DQ for about a month and a half where I got fired for slapping the boss's son, nobody, I was the peanut Buster Parfait king. Nobody made him better, and nobody gave more than I did. It always weighed more than I was supposed to. I always get yelled at. Too heavy. 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
5: Listen, before the final whistle, if you've enjoyed this ride, it doesn't have to stop now. We've got an incredible quarterfinal round coming, some marvelous games on the way. If you've enjoyed what you're seeing,
6: okay,
5: go support your local team.
6: Yeah.
5: This doesn't have to be the last soccer you watch for the next 4 years. It's beautiful.
7: Well, I will be watching the other games.
6: Oh, I'm... Stop.
8: Just a smidge. Just a smidge.
7: Damn.
8: From the opening minutes, we were dominated, so, you know, it is what it is. You know,
7: throw in some stupid
9: surprised.
7: Mistakes.
8: Yeah, the whole thing is the expectation. The men's team has never had expectations.
9: Yeah, just don't, you know, suck, I mean? And everybody's excited.
8: Yeah, right. Whereas, Kayla's like, whereas the women...
9: just continue to win, and nobody pays attention, and it's obnoxious that they win. Okay.
8: I've watched women's soccer. I'm with you 100% on that. But, I mean, look, I was excited. I still am excited about the World Cup. Everything was a bonus because I had no expectations, right? I had none.
9: Mm-hmm.
8: Just because of previously, no disrespect to the men's team.
7: Didn't you expect we'd hang in that game and play a tough game?
8: I hope so. I hope so. I wanted it to happen.
7: I thought we'd play a decent game.
8: Yeah, we definitely, and the goaltender, it was, wow.
7: Tough play there.
8: Yep, so very disappointing. Hey, still going to watch some great soccer. Yesterday it was a great afternoon game. 1-0, crazy. But anyway, yeah. So we're out. What are you going to do?
9: Good news is the Women's World Cup is next year.
7: Where is it?
8: Look forward to
9: Brazil.
8: Brazil. Yeah. Again.
7: It also helps that the games are... You know, Eastern Standard Pacific, whatever. You know, we can watch them. It's like, I don't know. We're going to stay up till 2 a.m. to watch our country play like a lot of other countries have had to do.
8: That's a good point. It's great to have it on your time zone, you know. But, I'm going to ride it out and watch the rest. When does it end, by the way?
9: I think you still got another week, at least.
8: Is it going to end next week?
7: We've got a couple.
8: Yeah, I don't even know if they have TV on the boat. I don't even know. I'm learning all kinds of stuff.
10: There's a sports bar.
8: Okay, I don't know, dude.
7: If Belgium were to win it, they'd have to win three more games. So there's at least like 4 or 5.
9: Yeah, I know it goes through at least the 20th.
11: Awesome. Yeah, they run cable.
8: No, I mean, look. Yesterday, you guys, I'm going on a cruise next week. I haven't been on a cruise since like, I don't know. Since they,
10: the final is the 19th.
8: Since they rode, you know what I mean? that was the last time I went. R-O-W-E-D. These Laura and Kayla, who have experience, were telling me all the stuff I had no clue about.
9: I think it could be fun, actually, too, if you find the sports bar. I'm sure they'll have the games.
8: What a great thing to do.
10: Get sports area, and you'll be fine.
8: All right, there you go. Some strange reason, I am losing my voice, so I don't know how long it's going to last today.
10: I think it's the rain brought the allergies back out.
8: I used four
10: tissues on my gym workout this morning. I couldn't stop.
9: She had only allotted two.
8: Yeah,
9: and she used four.
10: Four tissues. I'm having to hit pause on my workout class.
8: That's gonna crazy. Suck.
10: Just to blow your nose, suck. And it's like, gosh darn it!
9: You can't blow your nose and work out at the same time.
10: Yeah.
9: You
10: know,
9: you should work
10: arm
9: on that.
10: Day. I had weights in my hand.
9: Arm day.
10: I was like,
9: that would be hard to do.
8: I put pause on my can of Pringles. Put the cap back on. I'm trying to pause just for a little bit. Scotty, what's going on?
11: Nothing much. I attacked the lawn yesterday. Had to do some yard work and everything. So, my kind of weather.
8: Yeah, I did that.
11: The rain today.
8: Oil change did that. It was a heavy day of like, and my wife is in total prep mode. Like, you haven't packed a thing. No, I haven't. That's what Tuesdays are for. So today,
11: that's what Tuesdays are for.
8: Yeah, Kelly, what did you do yesterday?
7: It was a workout day, and then Market Basket Monday, and kind of made a mistake. I got some Fritos, so on the way home, it was the Great Fritos Massacre. Mm. That wasn't good.
9: That's a tough one to stop.
8: Tough to say no.
11: You can't.
8: And the chili cheese is just next level. You know, even the spiral barbecue ones are good. Fritos, man, underrated
7: classic. Classic.
8: Stayed classic. There's a reason they're $8 a bag. Kayla, how was your day?
9: Day was good. Shout out to Sanford. Got my hair done. Thank you, Emily. And then just back home, chores with Cass. I took a nap. She made dinner.
8: Mm.
9: Good to go.
8: I actually napped as well for an hour. It was great. Laura, what'd you do yesterday?
10: My lawn day, too, because I was waiting for all the heat so my lawn wouldn't burn. So I did a lot of lawn work. And then it was baseball, back at the baseball field.
8: Mm-hmm.
10: Yeah. three more weeks of three games a week.
8: Mm-hmm. And, yeah, been nice. There. It's fun.
10: Yeah,
8: it's fun.
10: Yeah, we're in the Jimmy Fund League now. We went from Wood Bat to Jimmy Fund.
8: So okay.
10: Now we're doing Jimmy
8: All these Fund. Different leagues, man.
10: Oh, yeah. It's just crazy. They want to keep the summer going.
8: Mm-hmm. Cool. Mm-hmm. Rose Petal League. I don't know, nacho yeah. cheese league.
10: This will be the last league.
8: I
10: it's football.
8: I never knew. What do we got today? So it's Tuesday. It is Legal Tuesday. It is the first Tuesday of the month. So that means Buzz Legal Advisor Attorney Ryan Russman will be in to answer your questions. What was it yesterday that we were talking about? Oh, glasses. Those glasses yeah. with cameras in them.
10: Yes.
8: Got to ask him about that. He's going to be with us. Jimmy is going to be in. Jimmy Dunn's going to come and hang out. We got Roadkill Ransom. We've got the Shinedown tickets that we're going to be giving away.
0: Hey, what's going on, everyone? This is Brent from the band Shinedown. Yeah. Everybody wake up because you are listening to Greg and the Morning Buzz.
8: It's a week from Monday at SNHU Arena. We got your tickets to see it from the Buzz Suite. We'll do it a couple times today, maybe, if we're lucky. The show is an ever-changing animal. If you've listened for any period of time, you know. We set out with the best intentions. You know what I'm saying? Scotty's practicing his karate moves. Oh, it looked a little karate-ish there. Yeah, I like that.
9: That's pretty good.
8: So what do we got? There was the Belgian president, by the way, posted overnight a picture of his cat cuddling with a Donald Trump doll. as a response to the president getting involved, you know, in the FIFA thing, and he came out and said, "Yeah, that was me." I'm like, "Don't make everything's political." I just wanted something that wasn't political for 5 minutes, and yet it's another controversy. But then again, I thought it was a bad call. It should have been righted by FIFA the moment it happened, you know. But anyway. What else is going on? Is Noah Kahn tonight?
9: Noah Idea.
8: Okay.
10: I saw
8: a story in the news this morning that fans were waiting 2 hours to buy merch.
10: Yeah, July 7th, 8th, 9th, 10th, and 11th.
8: Yeah, before the show. They were there yesterday in a line waiting 2 hours just to buy Noah Kahn merch.
1: I didn't know of that.
8: Taking
9: I was going to say.
8: Okay,
9: you
8: all right,
9: stole it from me. Yeah, yeah, that's fine.
1: Wow.
9: You're allowed.
1: It's a compliment to you.
9: Thank you.
8: Your face like says you kind of mind a little bit.
11: That was a bit quick.
9: Kelly's usually got his own, and I feel like he sort of jumped right on.
1: It was great, and I wanted to.
10: It's early for him to come up with
9: Thank
10: his own
9: you.
10: Stuff.
9: Yeah. All right.
8: I don't know what to do with that. All right. So anyway, there's a lot going on. We will do it all with you and for you this morning. Roadkill Ransom coming up a little bit after 6 in the 6 o'clock hour. And more. Whatever happens. But the early buzz is yours, and the texts are already coming in. They're already coming in at 82945. 82945. If you want something. They had the press conference with Brad Stevens getting up and talking about the Jaylen Brown trade. Talk about that. Maybe have some audio for you. I don't know. We'll find out together. Early buzz is yours. Text away, and we'll play it.
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0: Here's What's Up with Kelly.
1: Good morning. It's 6:03. Cooler periods of rain. Some heavy highs around 70. U.S. gets smoked by Belgium last night in Seattle. Their World Cup is over after a 4-1 loss. An off-duty police officer recovering after being stabbed during an incident in Peterborough. Police were called to investigate a disturbance at a home on Grove Street Sunday. Found a man dead of apparent gunshot wounds, and the off-duty officer stabbed. The man who died was 24-year-old Jack Hutchins. There's no word on the officer's condition. The incident was the result of an altercation between two neighbors, and the AG's office says it was not an officer-involved shooting. Maine Democrats are calling on Graham Plattner to drop out of the race for the United States Senate. The request comes after a report surfaced yesterday saying Plattner sexually assaulted a former girlfriend 5 years ago after he drove to her house while drunk. Plattner is denying the allegation and says he's taking time to reflect on the best path forward. Plattner won the Democratic nomination and is expected to go head-to-head with Republican Senator Susan Collins in November. NATO leaders gathering in Turkey this week for a summit as the Trump administration continues to scrutinize the transatlantic alliance. The summit kicks off today in Ankara, where European leaders are bracing for a future in which the United States plays a smaller role in security and defense. The ongoing Russia-Ukraine war is also expected to be in focus. The death toll in last month's Venezuela earthquakes now at more than 3,500. Some 18,000 people are homeless after the quakes, which struck June 24th. Teams continue to dig through the rubble looking for victims, with machinery digging large trenches for burying the dead. The quakes destroyed more than 60,000 buildings and have left thousands without access to clean water. Morning Buzz Sports. U.S. World Cup run is over after they lose to Belgium last night 4-1 in Seattle. Red Sox back at it tonight as they face the White Sox in Chicago. First of a three-game series. I'm Kelly Brown from Morning Buzz News.
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4: 2-1-0.
5: Southbound in Mass, we have a crash in Andover. This is at Route 133, exit 39. Your stop and go starting at River Road. 495 northbound, we have a crash in Chelmsford. Left lane is blocked at Route 4, exit 87. Also, an involved tractor trailer is in the breakdown lane, so use some caution there. 93 northbound at River Road in Andover, we have a crash in the median, a one-car spin out there. And you're also finding traffic on 93 from Medford Square down to the Zakin Bridge. Route 3 on the brakes, 495 to Treble Cove Road. And I think everything else moves okay. That's the latest from the Morning Buzz Traffic Desk.
1: Cooler temps, periods of rain today, heavy at times, high of 69. Overcast tonight, low of 57, and partly sunny, warmer Wednesday. Highs in the low to mid 80s. I'm Kelly Brown from Morning Buzz News.
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8: Right now, it's my great, great pleasure to introduce.
9: Hey, it's a break of the Morning Buzz, everybody.
5: It's the little things in life. Kelly says, temperature of high is 69. Brooke kills it. Head pops up, and he looks at me and smiles. Like, he said 69, and that just made him so happy.
1: I was wondering why he was laughing.
5: He looks up at me, smiles. He's such a teenage boy.
10: Yeah. Yeah, you can take the boy out of puberty. Is that right? But you can't take the puberty out of the boy, is that right? I don't even know. Yeah, nothing shocks me. Nothing shocks me. I do want to just go back to 24 hours ago, relatively around this very, very time. The conversation was about the weather, as we often comment. And Kelly was like, it's not going to rain till later. And you're like, no, it's going to rain all day.
5: It was cloudy and rain.
10: Like, it did not rain all day yesterday, nor at my house did it rain at all. I was expecting
11: never,
10: it all day long.
11: Ever got rain yesterday.
1: It's beautiful.
10: Yeah.
1: So I don't know what
5: and
1: you
5: I will
10: today
5: say,
10: is different.
5: And I will obviously say, I was at the baseball field last night where it was not raining, but I had to bundle up in a, thank goodness I had a blanket in my trunk.
10: Isn't crazy?
5: It was so cold last night.
10: Yeah.
5: All like the people that were at the game were trying to find warmth because it was that chilly.
10: Toads cray. You hear me? Okay. Toads cray. That's what I do.
0: Totes Cray.
10: Yeah, there you go. So, something I meant to bring up yesterday, and I didn't. And it really aggravates me. Like, it just aggravates me to no end, even though I'm not affected by it. I just don't like the idea of it for those that are affected by it. Lil Wayne sucks, okay? He sucks. I'm sorry.
5: People were still very pumped, like, it was well worth it.
10: I'm sorry. I'm not talking about his music or his talent. I'm not talking about that because, quite frankly, I don't know a lot and people seem to love the guy. Okay, fine. Any performer that consistently shows up 2 hours late or not even at all, like he did up in Bangor, I got nothing for you. You're never getting a penny of my money. Mm-hmm. Ever, ever, ever.
1: So is it wasn't just a one-time thing?
10: No, he did it in Guilford. He was 2 hours late.
5: 2 hours late, and then he paid the fines. Like, you're not supposed to play after, like, 11. And he didn't show up until 10:50 and played until midnight.
10: There's no reason for it. These guys have, obviously very wealthy. They can have people take them, whatever. They can have people manage their schedule. It is a conscientious thing. Don't give me that, well, I'm always late. P.S. People paid like over $100 for some of your tickets, and you can't respect the fan by showing up even relatively close. Look, you're 15 minutes late. It happens. 2 hours on a consistent basis, you're never getting a dime of my money.
0: Now, I had also heard that the first show, he was confused about the time change.
10: Yeah, but Scotty,
4: time change from what?
10: He's surrounded.
0: I know.
10: He's surrounded by people. He's got a team.
5: What to do, where to go.
10: Does not know.
11: He doesn't have to know what time it is.
10: Yeah,
11: he just needs to get on stage when they tell him to.
10: He doesn't listen to anybody who's going, hey, man, what about the gig? What about the gig? He's that guy. I'm sorry. Because there's just no other excuse for it. If you have a team that travels with you and arranges your every movement, or at least for a lot of the day, then I'm sorry. It happens way too often for that to be. That's just
4: hanging out with Jim Sikosha again because I bought that hook, line, and sinker.
10: Dude, I gotta tell you,
4: connection. Is he buddies with him or something?
11: He's been everywhere.
10: Do you see this?
4: Did you see it? Chloe straightened me out. She goes, I bet that's AI, Dad. I go, dude,
11: everybody's using it as a marketing thing.
5: Everybody was using it. Everybody in the Lakes region was showing him at every single bar, restaurant.
10: It was genius. I absolutely loved it.
0: He was riding with my father-in-law's, the trail, the guys who go out and do the four-wheeling and stuff. He was doing
5: that. I saw him at Patrick's Pub.
0: He was at a local gym.
10: I gotta give him.
5: I saw him on a fishing boat, too.
10: Jim Sikosha props.
0: Right.
10: Because he was first. He was the first one I saw. And I'm like, he's on a lobster boat with Jim Sikosha? Like, Lil Wayne doesn't say, I don't know, he doesn't strike me as the guy who goes, I think I want to go out on a lobster boat. It's not something people do every day. Hilarious. But then it was like, oh, look, he's getting an ice cream. Oh, look, he's shopping at a produce store. And I'm like, and then I got it. But at first, Kelly, truth be told, I'm like, there's no way this is real,
0: fantastic.
10: But it's genius. You know what I mean? And it took off. Everybody in Maine used it. He's at Red Eats getting a lobster roll, it really aggravates me to no end. I jumped off of, I was never really on the Guns N' Roses bandwagon other than great music, but I didn't have the urge to go see them live. And in the 80s, 90s, when they were really, cooking with gas, Axl was late all the time. So much so that when they got back together, there's clauses in the contract that if he's late, that band pays an enormous amount of money. And he's apparently, that hasn't been an issue as much, or if at all. So good for them. But
0: I went and saw them, they were about 90 minutes late, and the crowd was just to the point where I was getting nervous, like, I'm a little uncomfortable.
10: Yeah.
0: Like is this going to turn into a riot?
10: Yeah. Stone Temple Pilots played SNH Arena, and the show was delayed for almost an hour because Scott Weiland wanted to dye his hair red.
5: Yep.
10: And that to me makes me not a fan. Because if you don't respect the people that paid the money to come and see you, to come out in a reasonable amount of time, you're disrespecting every person that paid money.
11: I think Snoop was like an hour late at UNH, but it was still worth it.
10: He was on time at the ballroom. And it was, what a great show.
11: Oh, it was
10: and
11: worth
10: that,
11: it.
10: That
11: every
10: pizza
11: time.
10: Was delicious. The entire
11: everything
10: pizza.
11: Everything you ate for the rest of the night tasted delicious. Extra good.
10: Oh, it's the best pizza I ever had. Yes, it's cardboard. I think I ate the box, but it didn't matter. Anyway, so I had that. It came up, and then somebody asked a little earlier. Somebody texted in this morning, and they were wondering if you had heard what Lil Wayne did up in Guilford. It was to you, Kayla. I had family go, and we're extremely disappointed. I would be disappointed too.
11: Yeah, it's one. I listen to his music. I enjoy some of his stuff, but I have no vested interest in.
10: Yeah, me saying he sucks. I'm not talking about his work. That's you know.
11: I don't have any. My expectation is not very high of him to show up on time.
10: Would you ever buy a ticket to go see him?
11: Would I pay money to go? No.
10: Yes. Yeah. No. No. I wouldn't go pay to see anybody that, that's just irritating. So, can you imagine? Scotty, what's the latest? Was it Guns N' Roses?
0: Guns N' Roses when I was younger. And then,
10: you have zero patience.
0: I want to say Pearl Jam at Fenway went on late.
10: Yeah.
0: But I was there for Amy. So had another.
11: Put a smile on your face.
10: Did you go to Daryl's music? Did you leave?
0: No, I did not leave. Okay. No. Right. It was just the two of us.
10: All right, well, anyway. Madonna does the same thing. I don't know if she does or not, but if she does, I don't like her. If anybody who does that, I'm sorry. You know, that's not, you know, it's not professional, as Scotty says. Not professional.
0: You know, because you have to, and not only are you paying the fine, you're paying the local crew. The overtime, because they're, I think, locked in for a certain amount of time, and you're paying them everything.
10: Well, look, they're getting paid. I'm not knocking anybody. They're getting paid. But this guy, you know, the fans who paid $100, $200 or whatever, crazy. All right. Anyway, sorry. Enough about that.
11: Do you feel better?
10: Well, yeah.
0: He was a little wound up.
10: It bugs me.
11: I get it.
10: You know?
11: Yeah.
10: In today's day and age.
5: I've saw him, like, well worth it. Well worth the wait. If they're willing.
10: You had to be hammered to sit for 2 hours that was good. That I would be so angry I couldn't get over it.
5: I wonder if they still have a time of where they have to, because he wasn't, you know how they say you have to close the alcohol sales at a certain time?
10: Mm. I know a band, now before I do this, yesterday we had an issue with the phones. So I'm gonna do this without having tested it. Everything looks fine. But I figured since we said we would do it for you early morning folks that join us so early.
12: Hey, what's going on, everyone? This is Brent from the band Shine Down. Everybody wake up because you are listening to Greg and the Morning Buzz. Dance, kid,
10: dance. A week from Monday. SNHU Arena. In the Shine Down Suite. The Buzz Shine Down Suite. We have tickets and we would like for you to join us. And if you would like to maybe stand to win a pair, you could call 888-556-7625. And you could do that right now. Okay? And we will choose somebody. And if everything works, according to plan, we are going to do something we did done it a couple times. It's not that difficult. And it is called we call it the yes or no game.

0: little soul for your soul. Yeah, so this is two tickets to go to the Shinedown show. You'll sit in the Buzz Suite. I will be hosting the suite. You, the winner, will get a signed poster from the band. And one of the six winners in the suite, they'll be each gets to bring a guest, will get a backstage tour. So they'll take you backstage and show you how all the everything works and the stages and stuff like that. It's complex. It's a really cool show. I think it's gonna be the best show of the year at the arena. That's my prediction right there.
1: Okay,
0: I'm saying it. I'm laying it down. I'm putting my money on Brent and the boys. So, 888-556-7625. How this works, very simple. I'm going to say, or one of us will pick somebody in the studio and we'll say, has Kelly Brown ever, don't answer, been arrested? Or even detained? Maybe detained by the authorities. Maybe I'd say that. Has Kelly Brown ever been detained by the authorities? And you would say yes or no. If your answer matches him, you get a point. Two out of three, and you're going to see Shinedown. Very, very simple in theory. Okay? So are you ready? And you, everybody, these questions can come from anybody in the studio, directed at anybody else in the studio. And Jim is out on the road. Good morning, Jim.
2: Good morning, Greg.
0: All right, Jim, we're going to ask a yes or no question about someone in the studio. All right? You have to just simply pick the right answer. If you get two out of three, you're going to see Shinedown. All right?
2: Sounds good.
0: Okay, so Jim is ready. Laura has question number one, Jim.
3: Jim, has Kelly Brown ever gotten a speeding ticket?
2: No.
0: He says no. Kelly Brown, is he right?
4: He is not.
0: He is not.
4: Gotten a speeding ticket.
3: What?
0: Wicked Leadfoot.
5: What year was that?
0: Wicked Leadfoot.
3: I'm shocked. What year?
0: Oh, my God.
4: Sheesh, over 20 years ago.
0: Two wheels around corners. I've never seen anything like it. Seriously. Okay. Scotty, you need this one now, Jim, in order to stay in it. Scotty.
1: Jim, has Greg ever been in handcuffs?
2: Yes.
0: And the answer is...
4: Yes. Every Saturday night.
0: A couple of times. When my brother was practicing to become a police officer. Also, when we had some dominatrixes on the show.
1: Your brother was practicing what?
3: Oh.
0: And then both of those answers are accurate. The dominatrixes were much more interesting than my brother practicing on it, you know. All right, so you got one more. All right? I'm going to ask a question of Kayla. Are you ready, Kayla?
6: I am.
0: Okay. Has Kayla ever hidden a tattoo or piercing on her body?
6: My body.
0: Has she ever hidden it?
2: I'm gonna go with yes.
0: Jim is gonna go with yes, Kayla.
3: Sorry, Jim.
0: Oh.
3: No.
0: Sorry, man.
3: Might
0: nice
3: not be
0: try,
3: able to see
0: Jim.
3: Them, but they're not hidden.
0: Sorry. Okay. All right. Not bad. All right. So then we go on. We're going to go to... let me see. Where are we going?
1: Stop.
0: We're going to go to... let's go to Jamie. Good morning, Jamie.
7: Morning.
0: Morning. Okay. Jamie, where are you? On the road? What are you doing?
7: You're going to get Dunkin' Donuts.
0: Okay, man.
7: On the road.
0: All right. Good. All right. Here we go. Has Scott McMullen, Jamie, ever ghosted someone, man or woman?
7: Poof. No.
0: You say no.
7: No.
0: Scott McMullen says,
1: "Oh, I created it."
7: Oh. Okay. The ex-wife, maybe. Right.
0: Hey, man, we're not talking names.
7: Yeah,
0: we're just saying he ghosted. Okay, you got to get the next one right in order to stay in it. Kelly Brown has one. Here we go.
4: Did Laura go to UNH?
7: Yeah.
0: Sorry, Jamie.
3: You mask.
0: Sorry. Sorry.
8: Game over.
0: I got time for one more. I got time for one more. Okay, let's go to Steve. Steve, are you ready?
9: I am ready.
0: Okay. I'm gonna go to Laura. Has Laura ever been kicked out of a bar?
9: I'm going to go with yes.
3: You are correct.
0: You're dead right. She's been booted out of a bar. Who you, yes. You ain't talking to no rookie.
3: Come on now.
0: All right. If you get the next one, Steve, you're going to see Shinedown from the Shinedown Suite. Here we go.
1: Did Kelly Brown have leftovers last night?
9: No, he did not.
4: I am sorry. I did have leftovers.
0: The thing is, Jamie,
3: I'd say 90%.
0: It's a 4 out of 5 shot, and it's leftovers. You know, it's a 4 out of 5. All right. Last question. Get it right. You go to the show. Kayla has it.
3: What's his name? Jamie?
0: Yeah, Jamie.
3: Jamie, has Greg
0: ever... Steve.
3: Okay. Steve. Steve, has Greg ever broken ribs?
9: No.
0: I'm sorry.
1: It was during a weekend away with the guys.
0: Sorry, bro. It was not a weekend game. I've broken a rib and fractured multiple ribs. The fracture occurred here, which was ugly and very uncomfortable. Okay.
3: We're going to come back.
0: All right. We'll give away a couple pairs of tickets today, so you'll get more shots coming up. But we got to jump over. We got news and sports with Kelly. Also, we have Roadkill Ransom. It's movie day. It's also Legal Tuesday. So if you got a legal question, buzz legal advisor, attorney Ryan Russman is going to join us in the studio. Email your questions to us, Greg, Roadkill, Laura, Kelly, Kayla at morningbuzz.com. That's going to happen at 7:30.
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7: NATO leaders gathering in Turkey this week for a summit as the Trump administration continues to scrutinize the transatlantic alliance. The summit kicks off today in Ankara, where European leaders are bracing for a future in which the U.S. plays a smaller role in security and defense. Maine Democrats calling on Graham Plattner to drop out of the race for U.S. Senate. The request comes after a report surfaced yesterday saying Plattner sexually assaulted a former girlfriend 5 years ago after he drove to her house while drunk. Plattner's denying the allegation, says he's taking time to reflect on the best path forward. An off-duty police officer recovering after being stabbed during an incident in Peterborough. Police called to investigate a disturbance at a home on Grove Street Sunday. Found a man dead of apparent gunshot wounds and the off-duty officer stabbed. The man who died was 24-year-old Jack Hutchins. There's no word on the officer's condition. The incident was the result of an altercation between two neighbors. The AG's office says this was not an officer-involved shooting. Cooler, periods of rain, some heavy, high of 69. It is Morning Buzz Sports Time. Hey! Ouch, U.S. World Cup run over with star striker Foe Balogun's one-match ban reversed. Team still crashed out of the round of 16 with a 4-1 loss against Belgium in Seattle last night. America conceded a goal less than 10 minutes into the match, but Malik Tillman scored his second free kick of the tournament to tie things up in the 31st minute. U.S. then allowed a goal just 61 seconds after, and it was a big misplay by the U.S. goal.
8: Richards beaten out of the air. Freeze has got to get there and deal with it. He takes it down off the chest to Tetzel. This is a foul from behind on Reem. It is a disastrous stolen goal to concede to Belgium.
7: It was ugly. A little boner. He was out of the box, so he couldn't use his hands. He had the ball and just kind of stumbled over his feet, and Belgium stole it, put it in, and that was that. U.S. still has not made the quarters of the World Cup since 2002.
9: It was, you know, and it's all, it was everywhere. Everybody had a comment on it. But if you watch any of the post-game, Lexi Lalas, who is a former player, really kind of, I thought described it pretty well.
10: You know, anytime this happens, and I've been through this now a lot, the question is always, well, was this a success? Look, I think that this team did win hearts and minds. I think that this team did bring people into the tent, and they should be incredibly proud for that. But also, there's a part of me that says the time for moral victories is over, and so we've left something on the table here, and that to me is disappointing.
9: It's, yeah, clearly. I think they exceeded expectations to a certain level, but I think also, I think, like, Scotland brought people into the tent. I thought, you know what I mean? Norway and all these
10: World Cup experiences.
9: Yeah, yeah, yeah.
10: The tent.
9: Great success.
10: Exactly. Exactly.
7: The U.S., yeah, that kind of ended with a whimper. Anyway, the other game yesterday, Spain beat Cristiano Ronaldo in Portugal 1-0. Ronaldo's international career is over. Round of 16 wraps up today. Argentina and Egypt clash from Atlanta, while Switzerland battles Colombia in Vancouver. Red Sox back at it tonight. They will visit the White Sox in Chicago, first of a three-game series. Celtics took the time to explain their decision to trade Jaylen Brown yesterday. Owner Bill Chisholm was there, along with the president of basketball operations, Brad Stevens. They say the Celtics concluded that pairing Brown and Tatum together was no longer a formula that could lead to winning championships under the rules of the new collective bargaining agreement. Together, those two players, Brown and Tatum, were scheduled to make 70% of the team's salary. Steven said that number was under 50% when the Celtics won the title in 2024. I'm Kelly Brown, Morning Buzz Sports.
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11: We've had a number of crashes out there this morning. 93 northbound at River Road in Andover, we have a one-car spin out there. 93 southbound, delays because of an earlier crash between Route 110 and 128, heavy traffic, and then from Medford Square down to the Zakin Bridge. Everett Turnpike's looking okay. Route 3, you're on the brakes, 495 to Concord Road, 95 northbound in Woburn. We have a reported disabled vehicle blocking the left shoulder. This is at Route 38. Southbound and 95, you're on the brakes from Walnut Street down to 93. Everything else moving okay now. That's the latest in the Morning Buzz Traffic Desk.
7: Here is rain cooler today. High of 69.
12: Thank you very much, Kelly. On Tuesdays, we do movies. We love movies. Big fan of movies. And we do Roadkill Ranks. Mr. McMullen is about to nominate a category, a performer, a genre, an idea, a thought. And we are going to rank each of ours and your favorites in said category, given to us by Scott McMullen, Esquire, PhD.
13: Actually, this one was given to us by Nathan, who sent in an email that says, Robin Williams, have you done him? If we did, we did it a long time ago, so we're doing it again.
12: I did him. He was a generous lover.
13: Nice. So, let's rank Robin Williams movies.
12: Who doesn't love him? You know what I mean?
13: Yeah.
12: That, honestly, that was one celebrity death that I was not ready for. That one hurt.
13: Mm-hmm.
12: Great actor. Ladies and gentlemen, Robin Williams. We will rank his movies when we come back from this.
14: Don't move. We'll be right back after this. This is Greg in the Morning Buzz.
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23: 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All I'm trying to do is live my

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Wear a smile on my face, but there's a fever inside.

0: 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Robin Williams. Nathan sent me in an email. I'm like, I like that.
1: Thank you, Nathan.
0: Thank you.
1: We appreciate you co-programming the show.
0: Yes, absolutely.
1: Normally that S is done by some clown out in California. Yep. We don't even know.
0: But I guess he's on vacation.
1: I'm just kidding. It's Texas. Anyway, I'm kind of kidding, kind of. But anyway, back to Robin Williams.
0: If you're in radio, this has to be on your list. Good Morning Vietnam. Fantastic movie. Number two, the here on in, movies that I watched with the kids quite a few times and they loved it. RV.
1: I knew you were going to say that movie.
2: That's a good one.
0: It's just very funny.
1: Never saw it. Funny movie.
0: Great cast. Yeah. The kids loved it and everything. And of course, number one for me, shot locally, Jumanji. The girls loved it. Remakes, I don't think I've seen any of that. I don't think there's any need for it. I like the Robin Williams one. So,
3: I thought RV was pretty good too. I got some laughs.
1: That's the one he said. I haven't seen. You said it was a great cast. Can you name anybody in the cast
0: for RV? Yeah.
2: Robin Williams.
0: Robin Williams is in it.
1: Good call, Kayla. He wouldn't have got it if you didn't give it to him.
2: I'm just here to help.
1: Anybody else? You said a great cast.
0: I want to say that lady with the. With the alien head.
2: You're right. Jenna Wist.
0: Krista Jenna Wist.
2: And Cheryl Hines is in it.
1: That's all I wanted to see is if he could name Kristen Jenna Wist. Because he's like, she's got a tiny little head. You know, she's a tiny woman. Okay. All right. There's three right there. Robin Williams movies. Kayla Windsor.
2: Number three, I have Night at the Museum.
4: Oh, yeah.
1: He's Ulysses S. Grant.
2: No, he's Teddy Roosevelt.
1: Oh, yeah, right, that guy.
2: Like he's
3: a slight difference.
2: Whatever. Teddy Roosevelt, he's on my list.
1: Yeah, he's Harry Truman. Go ahead.
2: Number two is one of Cass's all-time favorites, and she makes me watch it every time it's on TV. Mrs. Doubtfire.
1: Mm.
2: She loved that.
1: Mm-hmm.
2: And number one, it was one of my favorite movies as a kid. I don't care if he's just a voice. He is the genie. Aladdin.
5: Yes.
1: He is the genie.
5: And he's such a good genie voice.
2: Yes. He's perfect for the genie.
1: When is he bad, right? I mean, it was one of those guys that you could, great comedians like that, when they do a serious movie, some people are like, ugh. But I mean, he's never bad, you know? And from, he filmed, when he was doing Jumanji, he was in Portsmouth, actually, for a while, because they filmed some scenes in North Berwick as well, in Maine. And everybody loved him, said he was the nicest person you could ever hope to meet. All right, Kelly Brown, what do you say?
3: I got to go. Fisher King was pretty good.
1: It was
3: That's on outside. You know, he was Popeye. I don't think I watched, I remember the movie, but he was Popeye. But I can't put it in my top three.
1: Yeah.
3: The Birdcage, number three.
1: Good movie.
3: Gene Hackman, Nathan Lane.
1: Very good
3: funny,
1: movie.
3: Funny, funny movie.
1: Mm-hmm.
3: Number two, Good Will Hunting, when he won his Academy Award.
1: Mm-hmm.
3: And number one, I got to go, Mrs. Doubtfire.
1: Hmm. Okay. All right. Over to you, Laura J. Boyce.
5: I'm kind of same as everybody, pretty much. Night at the Museum is in third, second, Mrs. Doubtfire, and number one for me is Good Will Hunting.
1: Yeah, I'm in the same area as all of you. I mean, Good Morning Vietnam was such a great movie. You know, it was both funny and serious, you know, and you saw how good he could be in both of those realms, you know. Adrian Cronauer, you know, rocking it from the Delta to the DMZ, you know, all that stuff. I mean, it's great. I loved watching it just for the fact that I wonder if the actual real Adrian Cronauer was that good. That's what I thought. Because how can you beat Robin Williams? How can you be better than that? Great movie. Number two, Good Will Hunting. And he Kelly said, he won the Oscar for it. But, you know, I always look at that as Matt Damon's movie. More than anything, mm-hmm. you know, but he's so good in it. And I really think the performance of his life was Mrs. Doubtfire, like, which is a simple family comedy, but it had everything. It had emotion. It had it had comedy. It had, I don't know. He was great in it. I can't picture anybody else doing something like that and doing better, you know. So, yeah, those are my three right there. What are yours? I did go back and forth with a couple of other movies. Here's a text. Patch Adams. I thought he was great in Patch Adams.
3: Corny and sappy and crappy.
5: Oh,
1: okay.
2: Wow.
1: We're different. Two, Jack. Number three, Mrs. Doubtfire. Dogsy, the hot guy, honorable mention. Angriest man in Brooklyn. That's from Jared. Jared. Dogsy, the hot guy. Okay.
0: Jack, insomnia, 1 hour photo.
1: Dude, talk about going against type. Mm-hmm. He was the creepy photo guy. And then, you know, a couple of years later, my dad was working at Walmart, and he was working in the photo booth, and Scotty started calling him Cy the Photo Guy. I didn't appreciate it. My dad was not Cy the Photo Guy. Wasn't stalking anybody, you know, trying to weasel his way into their family. Did he kill somebody in that movie?
0: I think so.
1: Yeah.
0: 1 hour photo and Death to Smoochie.
1: Yeah. Death to Smoochie was Doc's, a hard
5: Is that
1: pass.
5: Doc's favorite movie?
1: Yeah.
5: Oh,
1: Doctor of Rock might have the worst taste in movies of anybody. He thought Death to Smoochie was going to be an Oscar winner. I couldn't roll with it. Dead Poets Society is number one for me. Good Will Hunting and Awakenings, all serious roles.
0: Yep.
1: And all good ones. Awakenings was.
5: I don't know if I
1: was
5: that.
1: He the shrink and Robert De Niro was the patient? Was that the one? I think it was. Seuss Dog says Hook. He's great in Hook.
5: Yeah, excellent. I had Hook outside.
0: Jack Patch Adams, What Dreams May Come, Good Morning Vietnam, and Miss Doubtfire.
1: Yeah, I could not. I could not stand the little kid in Hook that actually thought he actually.

0: What's the play it's based on?
1: You're asking the wrong question.
0: Okay. Oliver. It's basically Oliver. It's an updated version of Oliver.
2: Yeah.
3: Oh, I don't know if I've seen that.
0: Oh, God, it's such a great movie. Freddie Highmore has incredible musical ability, and the girl from The Americans with the curly hair, Carrie Russell is in it. It's really good. Excellent call. Excellent call, Jeremy. Excellent. Thank you. It's a sappy movie.
1: Sappy.
0: Guy's in a rock band, Scotty.
1: He is.
0: Has a one-nighter with a woman.
1: Yeah.
0: And they have a baby.
1: Okay.
0: That is in foster care. And then kind of runs away and magic happens.
1: Magic.
0: But it's all about music. And he plays guitar. It's amazing. August Rush. You never see it. Excellent. Best suggestion of the day right there, Ben. Thank you. I should have put that on my list. That would have been my top three. I think I'd have put
1: Shakes the Clown.
0: Good Morning Vietnam and number four over that. Good call. All right. Well, anyway, it is Tuesday, and we got a ridiculous question coming up, which we will do. And Legal Tuesday is going to happen as well. 7:30. 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So if you have them, email them to us. 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We will ask the counselor for you. As Scotty likes to say, free
1: legal advice.
0: Thank you.
4: We will be right back. 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

0: Here's What's Up with Kelly.
1: Good morning. It's 6:58. The World Cup run of the United States is over after they get beaten by Belgium last night in Seattle, 4-1. Maine Senate candidate Graham Plattner is taking time to reflect after a sexual assault allegation was made against him. In a video on social media Monday, he addressed a report by Politico that a woman who dated Plattner accused him of forcing her to have sex with him almost 5 years ago, despite repeated objections.
2: Any accusation of non-consensual behavior is categorically false. Regardless of the inaccuracy of the reporting, but mindful the political reality will inflict, we are taking the time to reflect on the best path forward for the state that I love, the people that I love, the movement I belong to, and the goal of defeating Susan Collins.
1: An off-duty police officer recovering after being stabbed during an incident in Peterborough. Police called to investigate a disturbance at a home on Grove Street Sunday. They found a man dead of an apparent gunshot wound, and the off-duty officer stabbed. The man who died was 24-year-old Jack Hutchins. There's no word on the officer's condition. The incident was the result of an altercation between two neighbors. The AG's office says this was not an officer-involved shooting. Two kayakers in Vermont safe after a scary incident on the Missisquoi River in Sheldon yesterday. The kayaks of Daniel McCall and Sean Brennan flipped. McCall says the rapids were intense, nothing like what they had seen the rest of the route. He was able to swim to shore to call his family, who called 911. Brennan was found clinging to a rock. Members of the Sheldon Fire Department and Colchester Technical Rescue helped get him to shore. The death toll in last month's Venezuela earthquakes, now more than 3,500. Some 18,000 people are homeless after the quakes, which struck on June 24th. Teams continue to dig through the rubble, looking for victims, with machinery digging large trenches for burying the dead. The quakes destroyed more than 60,000 buildings and have left thousands without access to clean water. Morning Buzz Sports. U.S. loses to Belgium last night, 4-1. It was not close. Two more games on tap in the World Cup today, and that will finish out the round of 16. Red Sox at the Chicago White Sox tonight. I'm Kelly Brown, Morning Buzz News.
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4: 93 southbound, you'll continue to find traffic 495 to Concord Street, and then from Roosevelt Circle, Fellsway down to the Zakim Bridge. Route 3 on the brakes from 495 down to Trouble Cove Road. 95 northbound in Woburn, we have a crash left lane blocked, and you have some flooding in the left lane of this area too. This is at Route 38, exit 53. Route 1 slow from the Jug Handle lights to the Linfield Tunnel and from Main Street to Route 99. 95 southbound traffic starts at Main Street, slow down to Route 38. That's the latest from the Morning Buzz Traffic Desk.
1: Cooler temps, periods of rain, heavy at times, high of 69 degrees.
4: Thank you, Kelly.
1: Expected a giggle.
4: I think you...
1: I thought about just saying high of 70, but that's not what it is. We should be able to handle this.
5: you would think. Yeah.
6: I wanted to, but I already had him.
4: He left at that. And then your sports, you said Little Boner.
5: Yeah.
4: And that one was a big giggle.
5: Yeah, the U.S. men's soccer goaltender had a big boner of a move. And
4: but you called it a little one. And
5: yeah.
4: Then,
5: yeah. And Scotty immediately identified with that. So, you know, there you go. Welcome to our little sophomore.
6: Whatever.
5: We all have it in us. Laugh at stuff like
6: you
5: sometimes.
6: Know,
5: we do.
6: Say what you want.
5: Okay? I'm not knocking it. Okay? Jimmy Dunn's going to join us a little later. We are going to give you another run at Shinedown tickets coming up. Okay? I don't know. Like, voice is taking a walk today. I don't know where it's going.
4: I think it's the allergies.
5: The allergies again. I feel absolutely fine, but it's just all over the
4: today.
5: Place.
6: Did you scream in at home?
5: No. We had a lovely, lovely day yesterday. I took a nap for an hour. I mowed the lawn. What else I do? Got the oil changed. It was a busy day. And then stayed up late, you know, to watch the soccer where my, you know, my emotions were a roller coaster, you know? I still am excited about the World Cup. I'm still excited to watch other games, you know, so I'm not giving up hope. I didn't have a really high expectations for the men's team, so it was all kind of a bonus. Kind of used to it at this point. No offense to the men's team, but, you know, I was pulling for him. So, anyway. And to the gentleman who wrote, when is all this soccer BS going to be over? Well, when it's over. When it's over. Okay? And it's not over. It's the whole world is celebrating this except you. Okay? So maybe you're not the majority. I'm just throwing it out there. Okay? Okay. So, what else we got going on?

0: Okay, we're going to do the ridiculous question. And it is especially today's. This one was fun from our Fast Five segment that we share with you on Mondays. Yesterday, a new one went up. It's on the Buzz Facebook page. It's on the Instagram page. It's on TikTok. Each of us facing off face-to-face with five quick, like, questions, quick answers. The kind of questions and answers that you kind of go back to later and go, what did they say? You know, but they don't explain the answers. And we asked, I asked a question of Laura a couple of weeks ago when we did our back and forth Fast Five. And that is going to be today's ridiculous question.
1: Ridiculous.
2: That's a ridiculous question.
3: I allow you to ask me these ridiculous ass questions.
0: Yeah, and I want you to put some thought into this. Because I asked the question out of the blue, and I thought this is a really good question that's going to freak Laura out. And she had an answer on the tip of her tongue. And she had no idea I was going to ask that question.
1: No, you said that was a great question. And I said, I had a great answer. I knew exactly.
0: Now, what I'm going to ask of you, and this may be difficult, okay? I'm going to ask you to use your best judgment, because you cannot say what you said in the video on the air, okay? And that includes the slangs, you know what I mean? Okay, just want to be clear so that there's no shock and I don't fall out of my chair. Because she works blue.
4: Very.
0: Oh my God, she works blue.
4: Yeah.
0: I asked her if you could replace one body part with an appliance. What would it be? Because I have an idea in my head what mine would be. I was in no way prepared for the answer that Laura gave. Okay? So I asked, if you could replace one part of your body with an appliance, what would it be?
1: I'll have to say my lower stomach.
5: Oh, I know what she said.
0: But it's not so much the body part as to what she would replace it with.
1: It'd replace my lower stomach with a cutting board. Rock hard. I mean, yeah.
0: Rock hard, useful, right?
1: Yeah.
0: Oh, but you can chop on it. You can chop an onion on it.
1: Nice and flat.
0: Yep.
1: Yeah, yep. I would love it.
0: You could prepare sandwiches. You could do a charcuterie board.
1: Oh, yeah.
0: There's a lot
1: just
0: of things.
1: Just eat right off of it.
0: Yeah, exactly. Right off. So you're, you call the lower stomach, nicely done.
1: Yeah, my lower stomach.
0: Yeah, your lower stomach, and you would replace it with a cutting board.
1: My upper stomach is fine. And then, lower stomach needs a little help.
0: Yeah.
1: It'd be the cutting board all the way.
0: All the way. Yeah. Would it be a design, or would it just be a straight up, you know, wooden?
1: See, I'm back and forth if it should be wood or granite, you know?
0: Yeah.
1: I don't know.
0: Granite seems a lot to tug around.
1: Yeah.
0: Might make running on the treadmill a little uncomfortable, like granite cutting board attached to your, as she says, lower stomach.
1: Lower stomach.
0: So, what I'd like to ask is, Kayla is mulling this one around. You want me to tell you mine first?
5: Sure.
0: Okay. I would give up a lower portion of my left arm, okay? And I would want a I don't want to say a flamethrower, but some type of fire-starting device. You know what I mean? I could start grills just like that. I could start a fire, you know, if I was, you know, out in the woods and I needed to survive. You know, I'm watch alone all the time. You know, you got to have that. I don't want no, you know, ferro rod that you're going to leave in the fireplace and get ruined. I'll have fire with me 24/7. So, left arm, maybe just the hand.
4: Right.
0: Little fire starter.
4: Are you as accurate with your left hand as you would be with your right, though?
0: Well, I'm just pointing it and it lights things on fire. I don't have have extreme accuracy, but that's what I would have.
4: Okay.
0: So I think that's a good one. Okay.
4: You don't want to light the wrong people on fire.
0: No, I'm not talking about people, Kelly.
4: Okay.
0: Just, you know, you never know when you're going to need to start a fire.
4: Okay.
0: Okay? You could be freezing and I could save you.
5: Literally, yeah, you could be frozen and I could unfreeze you.
0: Thaw you out.
5: Yeah.
0: Kayla, what, did you come up with anything?
5: Yeah,
0: Scotty's mulling in his head.
5: I'm going practicality, right? I use a lot of spoons.
0: That's the key.
5: So I'm going to go left pinky into like a spoon. So it's not my whole hand. I can do other things with these digits.
0: Yeah.
5: Then I always got my spoon ready to go. Cereal, ice cream,
4: okay.
5: You know, stirring my milk. Haven't done the Coke in a long, long time. Thank you.
0: I knew Coke was going to come up as soon as you said spoon.
5: Yeah, I just think that the spoon could be very useful.
0: Actually, a pretty genius idea.
5: And I could smack
0: idea.
5: Kelly in the face with it.
0: A pretty genius idea.
5: Yeah.
0: And even if, you know what you could do, Kay? Let me just see that. Let me one up you and you'll go, yes, good idea.
5: Okay.
0: Swiss Army knife.
5: Not
0: you
5: bad.
0: You get a fork, a blade, and a spoon on your mini finger.
5: Yeah, I'm not
0: you
5: mad
0: get it
5: at that.
0: All.
5: That's nice. You and it retracts back in, so it's not just sticking out. That's good, too.
0: You're not going to hurt yourself or anybody else.
5: All right, I changed my mind.
0: You could even have a little corkscrew on there if you want to pop open a bottle of wine or something. I don't know.
5: Sure.
0: I don't know. Scott McMullen, you replace one part of your body with an appliance. Okay. And by the way, we're gonna take your text at 82945. Also, you can call 888-556-ROCK. Scotty.
2: Oh, there's many, Greg, but I think I'm going to go with the back of my head. I want it to be a pillow.
5: I'm not mad at that either.
0: Not really an appliance, but
1: totally,
0: we will accept
1: totally
0: the answer.
2: So I was thinking that, but also at the same time, Amy sometimes thinks little mini funnels in my ears so I can hear better.
0: Oh, yeah. Okay.
1: Oh.
0: Yeah.
2: Yeah, that would
1: be nice.
2: One.
0: Like Victrola speakers.
5: Really amplifiers.
2: Nice. I think it's the movie The Patriot. One of the guys has a horn and yell in it.
0: Yeah.
2: Yeah.
0: Yeah, when he puts his daughter in a bag and then and Heath Ledger in a bag because they don't have sex. And he gets all the ink in his mouth. I don't know what's going on there. But all right. So, yeah, that's not bad. That's not bad. I was also just thinking that if I had some type of fire device, I could make toast anywhere.
5: That's true.
0: I could just cook anything anywhere. I mean, these are all
4: handy
0: the
4: that would
5: you could
4: be.
5: Toast options, a marshmallow whenever you want.
0: Options, right. Options. Catch a fish, poof, done.
4: Cook them right up.
0: No raw fish for me. Mm-hmm. Kelly, you get to replace a body part.
4: This should be interesting.
0: With an appliance.
4: Going also with the stomach, but the whole stomach, not just the lower part. And I'm going with a garbage disposal.
0: So you're not talking the organ of your stomach. You're talking
4: a little, a little bigger than I like.
0: Your belly.
4: Yep. So okay. I'm getting rid of it, and I'm putting a garbage disposal so I can get rid of. So if I eat some crap, boom, garbage disposal gets rid of that, and I'm gonna be in better shape.
0: The sound. The sound was a lot, right there. Says a lot. Yeah. So do you? My question would be.
4: Yeah.
0: Are you putting the food directly in there?
4: I don't know how that works. I think, I guess I would.
5: You
4: would
5: connect it to your mouth.
4: I would hope to still.
5: You still
4: I want to
5: taste
4: eat
5: the
4: it.
5: Food.
4: I want to taste the food. I want it to go down. And of course, if I install this, it's going to have a system where it just goes right from my throat, boom, into some.
0: Boom.
4: Or, what? I guess my stomach's gone. It goes right into the garbage disposal.
0: Yeah.
4: I do need some nutrients
0: you
4: from
0: do
4: that.
0: Need that. Yeah.
4: So I got to figure that out.
0: Yeah. Somehow. Okay. I don't know. You're kind of putting the cart before the horse without really figuring out the details, but that's good.
4: Right.
0: We'll take that. It's a great Kelly Brown type answer. Okay. Let me see here. Crutchy, I would put a slap chop on the end of my arm. I don't remember what the slap chop is.
2: What is the slap chop?
0: Other than it just chops something up, right?
5: No,
0: is that it?
5: Yeah.
0: So what you're telling me is, Crutchy, I would have thought Kelly Brown would have replaced one of his hands with a mannequin.
4: I see.
0: We call that the stranger hand. You could put a hand from another person. You know, with soft hands.
4: Right,
0: lovely,
4: right.
0: Lovely,
2: or maybe rough hands.
0: Yeah, or rough hands.
2: Don't know what
0: maybe
2: he
0: likes it.
2: Yeah. Just want him happy.
0: That's not bad. I would replace my left foot with a plunger. There's nothing worse than clogging a toilet. Worse than clogging a toilet and not having anywhere to be a plunger. Yeah,
4: but you would walk wicked slow because your plunger would be getting stuck to the floor. All
0: But also you don't want your left foot, maybe your left arm, because that way if you're off balance, you could stick it to the wall and you wouldn't fall. I don't know. Just throwing. I'm just trying to think of options here. Okay, 888-556-7625. Scott could replace his heart with a freezer. It's pretty cold in there already.
1: Oh.
0: Not bad, Scotty.
2: I'm not upset.
0: Popsicles, fudgicles, ice cream, night and day. Boom.
2: Bang.
0: Dude, think about it. Think about the benefits. Frozen pizza, right here. You got it.
2: Bang.
0: It'd be mini. It wouldn't be the big ones. But, you know, I like that. You want to replace your rear end with a carrot shredder. Yeah, okay. That's a joke, I think, actually. Not a good one.
5: I don't get it.
0: Either. Yeah. I've replaced my stomach with a stove so I can cook and eat without leaving the chair. And I can't argue with that. I mean, right there, you just sit there like a microwave came to my mind. Yeah. Like, would I put it like a mini microwave in my midsection?
5: You can have hot pockets for days.
4: Hot pockets!
0: Yeah. But sooner or later, I'd put something in there with some aluminum foil and it would be a fire and all that kind of stuff.
5: Why is his belly button smoking?
0: Yeah, I don't know what's going on. I would replace my hand with an electric whisk. I'm a baker, and that would be so great. The whisk is the one that's shaped like almost like a ball, right? With the little wires. That's a whisk.
5: Yeah, it's metal wires.
0: Okay, all right. Just checking.
5: That's hard.
0: Get my lingo. I got to get my lingo down. Sorry about that. Okay. Not bad. Not bad there. Kelly's was the only one who said an actual appliance. Everyone else was a tool. Yeah. We're all tools on this show. So get it straight.
5: Yeah.
0: Okay, Chief?
4: I follow the rules.
0: And basically, we do what we want. It's our show. All right? That's all. We just ask you to follow the rules.
5: Yeah, we don't have to.
0: Yeah, we don't have to follow the rules. See, now this is a thinker right here. And I love the thinking. You got to put some thought into this. I would take two fingers from my left hand and turn one of them into some sort of multi-tool Swiss Army knife and the other finger into a round-the-clock coffee maker / dispenser. You know, I was really thinking about a coffee maker. You know, grind the beans like on my own machine. You know, like the DeLonghi.
2: You think after a while you get burned out?
0: Sometimes, yeah. I don't want to overdo it. I don't want to end up not liking it. I love coffee. I would replace my brain with a computer so I'd actually have to remember stuff.
4: Yeah, what about emotions?
0: That's a good one, huh?
4: I don't know. If you just get a computer, you're not going to get any emotions, man, in your brain.
2: Not bad, right?
0: Kelly, you didn't think about nutrients. You wanted to put a garbage disposal.
4: That makes sense.
5: Do you?
2: Okay.
0: I would replace my left hand with tongs, barbecue grade. Of course you would. Makes perfect sense. Okay. All right. So they're not exactly appliances because you can only do so much with a dishwasher, right, or a stove. But you get the point. Roll with it. I would replace my stomach with a kegerator, rent myself out for parties.
5: Nice.
0: Oh, my God.
5: Now we're thinking money. So now we're thinking.
2: Now we've gone to the financial side.
0: You are busy every weekend for the rest of your life. Yeah. You will never have to work a weekday. You know, Friday, Saturday, probably bang, bang. That's it.
5: I'll pick up a Thursday every now and again. You're fine.
0: Or a Sunday afternoon. And you now have a constant income for the rest of your life. But you got to have a good HVAC guy. Or girl, whoever, you know what I mean, to fix it. Because sooner or later, those things, you know, refrigerators, they always need to be fixed. And freezers always need to be fixed. Just, you know what, this is a weird question, I know. But you're going to mull it around. You're going to drive and you're going to be going, you know what I would do? I would put a spring. I would put like a bouncy spring instead of my left foot so that I could jump higher. You know, you never know.
2: Really?
0: Yeah, do something like that. I don't know, just throwing it out there. Clearly, sensibility has left the building.
2: Yes, it should. As soon as this topic came up, you got to think outside the box.
0: Thank you very much.
1: Still would love my cutting board stomach.
0: I would replace my rear end with the pizza rehydrator from Back to the Future Part 2.
2: Okay, I don't remember that. And I don't know if I want pizza back there.
0: You know what I don't want?
5: It's the back oven pizza.
2: Back oven pizza.
0: You know the problem? Here's what you're not thinking about. You got to open the door and take the pizza out from. You can't do it.
2: No,
0: it's not. It's got to be coming out the front. You know, I don't want rehydrated food. Okay, I don't want that. I'll take frozen food. Rehydrating it? No. I would probably change my right index fingertip into a 1/4-inch bit holder, so I had access to just about any bit for a variety of fasteners that exists.
4: Smart.
0: Smart. See, we're giving everybody a wide berth on the appliance thing because they get it. Okay. I appreciate it. Thank you very much for entertaining the ridiculousness of the question. I still like the fact that I'm going to be able to make toast wherever I go. Boom.
4: That's amazing, man.
0: Yeah.
5: Would you? You could like snow blow that way. You just melt all the snow.
0: Oh my gosh.
5: You know.
0: Yeah. If I had a huge flame,
5: your driveway's good.
4: Peanut butter jelly coming out of your nostrils. You know, peanut butter one side, jelly on the other side. right down in your toast.
0: Again, with the sound effects. That's what really brings that suggestion.
1: I don't know
0: life.
1: If I want to eat something just coming out of my nose.
0: I don't want peanut butter coming out of my nose.
2: You speak for yourself.
1: Okay, well, some people...
2: Some of us lived off it for the first 10 years of our life.
0: The other day, I pulled the peanut butter out of the cupboard. Valerie was there. Caitlin was at the counter. I had a couple of crackers. I was going to do a couple of graham crackers with a little peanut butter and make a little graham cracker sandwich. That's what I was doing.
1: I like that.
0: All everything be told.
1: A little snack.
0: Yeah. So I take the peanut butter.
2: Out, a little snack.
0: I put it on the cracker. And I take a bite. Do it right away. My wife's looking at me, and I just looked at her.
4: Stale graham cracker.
0: I pointed.
1: I bet it was peanut butter that was. Healthier version. No sugar added. He was eating real peanut butter.
0: And my mouth was full, right? Because I took a bite.
1: And
0: it's
1: stuck.
0: Peanut butter and stock because you can't do that stuff because it's like I am a go-getter when it comes to the graham cracker with the peanut butter. And this, I had like Bondo in my mouth. And I sat there and I pointed down to the it was a GIF, but it was the reduced fat GIF. And I just pointed to it. And I just looked at her and I put my hands out. She's like, she just shrugged. She knows I hate it. She bought it anyway. I'm like, ugh. It's not like I eat it all the time. Allow me that.
1: You should be allowed that.
0: So I went over to the cupboard, and I got the hidden Jif, regular, creamy, that was hidden in there that I put in there. I walked in, I held it, put it right in the cupboard next to the other stuff. Guess what's going to be there in 3 years? The reduced fat one.
1: No, she'll have it. She'll eat it.
4: The next step is she's going to take the peanut butter out of that.
0: Oh, she's in your mouth. My wife would probably do that.
4: Peanut
0: all right.
4: Butter.
0: Yeah, 7:21. All right, Cratchy, my left pinky would be used as a joint holder. That's from Doobie Tube. Okay, excellent. Nice. Doobie
1: tube. Make it a roach.
5: Could also be a doobie tube. Yeah,
0: I think that's what he meant. I don't know what a doobie tube is.
5: It's a tube that holds a doobie.
0: You didn't know.
5: I just wanted to break it down.
0: I get it, but I never heard it before.
5: Gotcha.
0: I replaced my limbs with heavy-duty hydraulics. I'd be able to lift anything. Genius. I love where your head is at. My right leg becomes R2-D2. See, you can have some fun with this stuff. See, I told you.
2: How do you find pants?
0: I told you you'd be thinking about it. And you make all those cool R2-D2 noises. Legal Tuesday coming up, everybody. Get your legal questions in. Email them to us. 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Ryan Russman joins us next.
6: All right. Here we go. We'll be right back. This is Greg in the Morning Buzz.
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0: Here's What's Up with Kelly.
1: Good morning. It's 7:28. U.S. World Cup run is over as Team USA crashed out of the round of 16 against Belgium following a 4-1 loss in Seattle. Sports in just a minute. Maine Democrats want Graham Plattner to drop out of the race for the U.S. Senate. The request comes after a report surfaced yesterday saying he actually assaulted a former girlfriend 5 years ago after he drove to her house while drunk. Plattner is denying the allegation and says he's taking time to reflect on the best path forward. NATO leaders gather in Turkey this week for a summit as the Trump administration continues to scrutinize the transatlantic alliance. A new law inspired by an Alabama teen injured in a Florida shark attack may be bringing shark attack alerts directly to cell phones. President Trump recently signed Lulu's Law, which requires the FCC allow wireless emergency alerts when shark attacks occur nearby. The law is named after Lulu Gribben, who lost a hand and part of a leg in a 2024 shark attack in Walton County, Florida. Cooler, periods of rain, some heavy. Highs will be in the upper 60s. It is Morning Buzz Sports Time.
2: Hey!
3: Well, Kelly Brown,
4: it's called the World Cup.
3: It's not over yet. But it is for us.
1: It's over for the U.S. With star striker Faux Baligan's one-match ban reverse, the team still crashed out. Last night, 4-1 loss to Belgium in Seattle. America conceded a goal less than 10 minutes into the match, but Malik Tillman scored his second free kick all tied up. A Holland in my living room.
3: Yeah. Very excited.
1: It was in the 31st minute, but just 61 seconds later, the U.S., led in a goal by Belgium to a 2-1 lead, and then a big misplay by U.S. goalkeeper Matt Freese.
5: Richards beaten out of the air. Freese has got to get there and deal with it. He takes it down off the chest to Cancelo, knocks it away. Tim Ream can't block it, and the last video review says this is a foul from behind on Ream. It is a disastrous third goal to concede to Belgium.
3: I've never seen a soccer goaltender come that far out of the net.
1: Oh, they
3: with a rush that close.
1: Okay, well, they kind of had to initially. It looked like it. He got surprised and he had the ball and he had control of the ball. He just tripped over himself.
3: He could have booted it and it looked like he fumbled, you know, and that was ugly.
1: And then Belgium added one late. So 4-1, your final. U.S. still has not made the quarterfinals of the World Cup since 2002. Elsewhere yesterday, Spain beat Portugal 1-0. Round of 16 wraps up today when Argentina and Egypt will clash from Atlanta. Switzerland and Colombia battle in Vancouver.
3: So I was listening to a news story this morning coming in, and it was talking about how, what's the market where you can bet on anything? The
1: poly market
3: or something like that. There was apparently activity before the actual announcement of
1: Baligan
3: announcement happened. There was activity on that morning where bets for that to happen rose by 20 points. You know,
1: U.S. was favored heading into the game, according to my DraftKings account.
3: Mm-hmm.
1: They were -125.
3: Mm-hmm.
1: Clearly, the better bet was Belgium.
3: But when that happens in a poly market, right? Mm-hmm. Isn't the worry that somehow somebody knows information they're not supposed to
1: we're
3: know?
1: We're finding out that happens.
3: Crazy
1: here and there. Sox back at it tonight. They'll take on the White Sox in Chicago. Celtics press conference yesterday with owner Bill Chisholm and president of basketball operations Brad Stevens discussing the Jaylen Brown trade. The Celtics saying they concluded that pairing Brown and Tatum together was no longer a formula that could lead to winning championships under the rules of the new collective bargaining agreement. Together, those two players were scheduled to make 70% of the team's salary cap. Stevens said that number was under 50% when the Celtics won the title in 2024.
3: Somebody asked the owner about, was it a money thing? He said, absolutely not. And then Brad Stevens says, it's hard to operate the team when 70% of your pay goes to two players. And so it kind of is financial.
1: Yes, it definitely is a financial thing.
3: Okay.
1: Several Americans advancing to the next round at Wimbledon. Taylor Fritz collected a straight set win. Let's see here. Women's side, Madison Keys, Ashlyn Kruger, both knocked out after falling in straight sets.
3: And by the way, I think I have to look this back up because I heard this also on the way in that Jaylen Brown is doing an appearance in downtown Boston on July 9th someplace to promote his brand. And he's going to be signing like signing and stuff. Yep. So it's going to be crazy. A nice chance to say goodbye. You know,
1: yeah.
3: Kind of cool.
1: For Morning Buzz Sports, I'm Kelly Brown.
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2: You're on the brakes, 495-2 Treble Cove Road, Route 1 southbound, stop-and-go traffic from Linfeld Parkway to Route 99. Let's see here, 495 northbound, slow at exit 54 up to exit 59, 93 southbound on the brakes, Pelham Street to River Road, Daskam Road to Route 129, and then from Roosevelt Circle, Fellsway to the Zakim Bridge. 93 northbound, your stop-and-go from Montville Ave up to 128. The Lowell Connector, you had a crash right by Route 3. Heavy traffic there. Everything else looks okay. That's the latest from the Morning Buzz Traffic Desk.
1: Rain on and off. Cooler. Highs in the upper 60s.
3: Thank you, Kelly. I don't know if you've been on social media over the last couple of days, but Adam Sandler stopped in at Sawyer's, the ice cream place there in Guilford, and took a picture. And he always does that, you know. And he's so smart, because whenever he comes home, he does, you know, visit all these local places, and he's very kind, and everybody raves about him because he's awesome. And then the next day, boom, he's in Nantucket doing pickup ball on a playground, and he had to call the local cops and go, where can I have a pickup ball game with people? Like, just strangers.
1: Yeah.
3: And he does it all the time. And he's genius, because he picks and moves. You know, because every time he comes to town here in Manchester, you know, we hear about it.
1: Sure.
3: From people in town and stuff. And we hear about it. We just leave the man alone, you know. But it's just, I just love the way he is. I don't know him. I've met him once for like a minute and a half. But he just seems to be the same cool guy he's always been, you know, just a billionaire, I guess, a multi-millionaire. So anyway, ladies and gentlemen, welcome to a Legal Tuesday. Buzz Legal Advisor, attorney Ryan Russman, has entered the courtroom. You going to court dressed like that, Chief?
6: No, I'm going to have to, you know, I'm going to have to do the Superman outfit.
3: Here's a question.
6: Change up. I got the slides on. I got the t-shirt.
3: Good
6: for
3: you.
6: The swimsuit.
3: Good for you.
6: I'm ready.
3: Why do you have to dress up?
6: Well, that's a good question.
3: Really? You know, I mean, think about it.
6: It has a lot to do with, you know, the persuasiveness of appearing as a professional, I think, has a lot to do with it. You know, you don't want to show up looking like a ragamuffin.
3: No.
6: So, you know, you have to kind of put on what I call the urban camouflage, the tie, the button down, the jacket, you know, blend in with your surroundings.
3: Yeah.
6: You know, it's part of playing the part, and not that I love it, because I don't, you know.
3: You're arguing the law.
6: I know.
3: You're right. You're arguing
6: it's serious stuff.
3: Yeah, it's a very serious thing. And does it require, are you any less of a good lawyer if you don't wear a suit and tie? You know, I would argue that you are not.
6: You know, I will tell you that I've had judges say to other lawyers, not myself, but, you know, you need to go and put some socks on. Like, if they show up wearing, like, you know, boat shoes and no socks, I've seen that happen. I've seen judges say to litigants, you need to go home and change. And I will tell all of you who are listening that, look, first impressions are really important. Mm. And, you know, judges are people too. And if you look at folks and they're looking like they don't have any respect for you or the process that you're involved in, yeah, it's not going to help you.
7: Do you ever feel like a judge, like, steps over the line?
6: Well, you know, the fact is that
3: Careful.
6: They're people. And they're people.
7: Yes. And they're doing a job, but like, to do you ever feel like, okay, did you really need to say that?
6: Yeah, I mean, I think there are moments where, you know, unfortunately, like in everybody, there are situations where they potentially have lost their cool or maybe have said some things that they perhaps shouldn't have said. But they're human. And so, you know, we have to give them a bit of grace. And I would hope that, you know, for the most part, that they would conduct themselves, you know, in a manner in keeping with the proceedings of which they intend to oversee. I mean, I myself have had moments where, you know, I think I've maybe taken it a little bit too far. And so, you know, we very much do our best
3: when
6: to
3: you get
6: maintain
3: rebuked,
6: the decorum.
3: When you get rebuked by a judge, do you immediately shut it down? There was a video I saw last night of a judge who was hammering the defense, hammering them, like just yelling at them for all this stuff. And the guy's just trying to make a point, and she's like, sit down, and he doesn't. How many times can you push back without getting, like, I would be afraid because I always thought you're in contempt. Boom, you're going to jail.
6: Well, you know, and the truth is that there are some judges that just have a very short tolerance for that sort of kind of back and forth. I mean, my dad has always said, you know, kick sand on the umpire. When they make the call, that's
3: right, right,
6: it.
3: Right.
6: You know,
3: yeah.
6: They're not going to necessarily
3: right.
6: change their mind. And I'll also say that, you know, just in growing up in general, that my dad also said to me, listen, the side that raises their voice the first is the person who's lost the argument, because volume is not persuasive.
3: I agree.
6: Volume is not persuasive. It only amplifies the sound. It doesn't make you more right or more persuasive. And so, you know, I do my very best to try and maintain that level of confidence and competence in front of the tribunal.
3: Good advice from the old man. Good advice from the old man.
6: Not bad. Not bad, you know?
3: Not bad at all.
6: He actually went water skiing yesterday at age 80. So, you know, like, wow. I mean, the man, like, was on one ski. I was very impressed.
2: Kelly tried that.
3: That's impressive.
6: Yeah, I know.
3: 80 years
6: right.
3: long skis.
6: Right?
3: I did it once. It was behind a battleship. It was the only thing that could pull me.
6: The USS New Jersey?
3: Something wasn't quite that big.
7: Summersworth.
3: Yeah,
7: right. Missouri.
2: I know we have to wrap it up, but I have a real quick question, and I know you're not going to like it, but I'm reporting for grand jury duty in 1 hour. How can I get dismissed? It is a privilege, right?
6: It is. I mean, listen, you are literally participating in what I would think is one of the greatest exercises of our country, which is to ensure that government tyranny doesn't overstep itself. And so I would want you to be an active participant. People that are skeptical, people that have a question about authority and government, they should be on grand juries and be asking questions and be present. So I know you don't want to be, you know, it's not exercise, so you should participate.
3: What if they're just barely making ends meet and they have to go report for jury duty and then they lose out of a day's pay that they cannot get back?
6: Well,
3: how are they remunerated? What,
6: so
3: give them
6: $10? Situations, you can make, you know, an appeal to the court to say, listen, you know, I'm living paycheck to paycheck. These are situations where we're trying to put food on the table versus, you know, ensuring that we do our civic duty. And I believe, and I would hope, the judges in courts would make the right call in that situation and potentially dismiss them.
7: Okay. Can I send somebody else? Like, Laura wants to go.
6: You're a stunt double.
2: I got it. I tried so hard.
6: Laura's your stunt double, huh?
2: Yeah, no,
6: a woman I work with.
1: That's quite something. I got
3: Laura legal questions, email them. Greg Roadkill, Laura Kelly, Kayla at morningbuzz.com.
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0: from one edge of New England to the other. 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
1: And this is...
2: 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It's Legal Tuesday!
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3: If you got a question, send it our way.
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1: Buzz Legal Advisor Attorney Ryan Russman is in.
3: Helping you stay out of jail today. It's Legal Tuesday.
1: Yeah. Going to jail sucks. You know, let's try to avoid that with all that we have, okay? I mean, I've been there. I've been in the joint.
4: Yeah.
1: All right?
4: Three hops in a cot, not worth it.
1: Yeah, it's not worth it. And the food isn't even that good.
4: Nope.
1: You know, it's a hot dog from a truck, food truck down the road.
4: If you're lucky.
1: Wrapped in a napkin. You're welcome. Oh. All right?
4: Yes.
1: So, counselor, we have a question that

0: may look like. But, you know, certainly taking them to small claims is an option.
1: Okay.
0: And what I will say to you is, you know, if they're not carrying insurance, then the question becomes, what is their ability to pay you if there is a judgment in your favor? And while you may prevail in court, the question then turns to collecting on that judgment so that you're able to have that remuneration of the damages that you suffered.
1: Okay. All right, Laura.
2: I own a property that includes an easement that I give right of way to two other families to enter and exit their properties by way of mine. My easement was paved, and now due to one of those family's children riding their dirt bikes and ATVs on it, has ruined the pavement. It's now down to dirt. I'm going to have to repave. What recourse do I have?
0: Well, that's an interesting question, because as you could appreciate, the one of the defenses might be, how does a traversing across that ruin the pavement unless it was a weight issue? Like if you brought a heavy truck on there that would break up that pavement. A dirt bike, I'm kind of suspect about that, because obviously the weight on that surface would be a little bit different. You'd have to establish that, in fact, they were the ones that damaged that property. You may have an action against them. At the same time, if you create a circumstance where it becomes more fragile, then they may raise the defense of, hey, listen, you know, you can't break a dirt road. I mean, you can if you rut it up, I imagine. But there are some questions on both sides of that equation in terms of how you might be able to bring the action, prove that that damage, as well as the potential defenses that may be in terms of you creating a circumstance that may be more fragile or delicate for the parties to traverse across it.
1: So I don't get the whole pavement got whittled down to dirt. What did it paved in 1950?
0: I mean, therein lies my point. It's like, mm-hmm. how do you prove that, in fact, the dirt bike was the one that caused those damages?
1: Here's a question. A couple months ago, my wife and I decided to separate after years of, let's just say, an uncomfortable situation. I moved out without a legal separation or divorce. Did I basically give up my rights to the family home, or would it be looked at as that in future court proceeding?
0: So it's not necessarily going to be looked at that you gave up your interest in the property. What they would do, of course, is apply an analysis in terms of contribution. There could be, you know, showing of continued mortgage payments or continued insurance payments or continued taxes on that particular piece of property. So simply by moving out doesn't necessarily negate your interest in being able to kind of bring that into it and your divorce as an asset that could be divided at a later date. Mm-hmm. But I would encourage you, you know, to have a conversation with a lawyer early on in this process, because as time passes, the more payments you make, the more insurance payments you make, the more tax payments. I mean, you could be, in fact, kind of changing the scale there mm-hmm. in terms of what could be awarded to you.
1: Okay, we got more questions coming up. HOA. I see that.
3: Run, baby, run.
1: One of those. All right. I got more questions. You can email them. Like we said, Greg, Roadkill, Kelly, Laura, Kayla, me at whatever, morningbuzz.com. Coming back. Also, pop quiz for Mr. Russman. Next.
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1: Good morning. It's 8:01. Cooler temps, periods of rain, high of 69. Team USA's World Cup journey is over. They were beaten last night 4-1 by Belgium in Seattle. Democrats starting to distance themselves from Maine Senate candidate Graham Plattner after a sexual assault allegation was made against him. In a report by Politico, a woman who dated Plattner accused him of forcing her to have sex with him almost 5 years ago, despite repeated objections. Congressman Ro Khanna of California, Senator Ruben Gallego of Arizona have both announced they are withdrawing their endorsements. A man suspected of shooting two people Sunday in Hampton before killing himself has been identified as an active-duty member of the U.S. Navy. WMUR reporting that the AG's office says 21-year-old Tyshawn Cooper is suspected of shooting and injuring a 23-year-old man and a 25-year-old woman before shooting and killing himself. Investigators said Cooper was an active-duty member of the Navy stationed on the USS Hampton, a submarine undergoing maintenance at the Portsmouth Naval Shipyard. The two shooting victims are hospitalized. There's been no update on their conditions. It's the end of the line for Doge. The Department of Government Efficiency has been officially shut down. The final social media post from the agency was published over the weekend. Under the leadership of billionaire Elon Musk, the agency recommended the elimination of thousands of federal jobs, contracts, and grants. Morning Buzz Sports, Belgium 4, United States 1, as they were blown out last night by the Belgians in Seattle.
2: It was an embarrassing loss.
1: Yeah.
2: The way they lost was embarrassing, which is awful. Yep.
1: Round of 16 wraps up today with two games, Argentina versus Egypt and Switzerland taking on Colombia. Red Sox in Chicago tonight. I'm Kelly Brown, Morning Buzz News.
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4: Southbound, your traffic starts at Pelham Street, Slaughter River Road. More traffic, 133 to 128. And then from Medford Square down to the Zakin Bridge. Route 3 on the brakes from 495 to Trouble Cove Road. Route 1 southbound through Saugus. Stop and go traffic starting at Main Street. 93 northbound in Medford. Watch for disabled vehicle right by Roosevelt Circle, Fellsway. No major issues on the Spalding Turnpike. Everything's looking good on Route 4 and on 101. 495, you have traffic from Route 28 down to 93. That's the latest from the Morning Buzz Traffic Desk.
1: Periods of rain, cooler, high of 69.
2: Have you been following the World Cup, Ryan?
5: I have been following the World Cup. I love the World Cup. I think it's a fantastic thing. Every 4 years, we get a chance to see some of the best soccer in the world. And I was incredibly disappointed with the way we played last night. We came out with, flat. I didn't think we had the intensity. Belgium was absolutely eating our lunch the whole time. Yep. I'll tell you, I was very surprised about how we kind of just let ourselves down after they went up 2-1 and that quick response. Yeah, I was just like, come on, guys, you have to have some resilience here.
2: Yeah, it felt bad. It was tough to watch. But today we got, Argentina and Egypt at noon, Switzerland and Colombia at 4 p.m. Last day of the round of the 16. So it's the last day. So, all right, let's do this. This button, this one.
6: Thank you.
2: Ryan is, if you've been listening for any amount of time, our most innocent friend. In the sense that he knows nothing about pop culture, really, very, very little. You could ask him about movies, he's not going to know.
5: No.
2: A band, not going to know.
5: Definitely not going to know.
2: Top 40, number one hit, doesn't care. Doesn't mean anything to him. So whatever, to each his own. But we just grill him. And
5: see how I do.
2: Some weeks he does really well, some he doesn't.
4: I think you've come a long way, though.
5: Thank you. There's been times where I've gone like 0 for 5, and that's been hard. Very difficult.
2: I'm going to start with this question. I think it's gettable.
5: Sure.
2: Okay. Good luck.
5: Thank you.
2: What is the name of the wizarding school that Harry Potter went to?
5: He went to a wizarding school?
4: Guess you've never heard of Harry Potter.
5: Yeah, I'm all set. I have no idea.
4: Oh, my gosh.
6: I mean, I've heard of him.
2: Well, that's where wizards go.
6: Oh, they go to wizarding school.
2: He was a wizard.
6: School. Okay.
2: Yes, yes. The answer would be Hogwarts, actually.
6: Of course it is.
2: Well, I didn't know if the kids watched it.
6: No.
2: I wasn't sure.
6: No, they
2: only got to watch Suits on TV.
6: Yeah, we got to watch Suits, PBS, Big Bird,
4: so
6: that's it.
4: Raising the kids the same way.
6: Yeah, right. They're going to be so challenged when they get up and go, it's sad.
2: Go ahead.
7: Could you please name the band that plays this song?
6: Yes, I know this.
4: Oh, good.
5: It's the Black Crowes.
7: Wow. Nice job.
2: Bravo.
6: Yes.
2: Bravo.
6: That was from a time when I was in college, and there's a portion of that song that the lead singer says really fast. I could never understand what he was saying, but
2: Mm-hmm. All right.
6: Yeah.
2: There you go. Good for you.
6: Thank you so much.
2: There's
6: one.
4: What movie features the quote, "I'm king of the world"?
6: The Lion King.
2: Oh, my God.
1: Good guess.
7: As a lawyer, you would appreciate this movie because there could have been a lot of lawsuits for this movie.
6: I have no idea.
4: Titanic.
6: Oh, yeah.
2: It's only the biggest movie ever.
6: Is it really?
4: Yeah. Have you ever seen that?
6: No, I haven't seen it. Well, I mean, sorry.
2: He knows how it ends.
6: I know how it ends. The boat sinks. People die. People drown.
2: I know.
6: People die. Not an uplifting story, folks. Yeah. Not something I want to watch.
2: Kelly.
4: Movie.
1: Can you name one person who went to the Taylor Swift, Travis Kelce wedding besides the two people who got married?
6: Yes. I saw this in the news. Adam Sandler was the officiant. Yes. Hometown.
5: Okay. Not bad.
6: Not bad. That's two. Look at that.
2: Who was the voice of the donkey? What famous comedian / actor was the voice of the donkey in the movie Shrek?
4: You'll never get it.
6: I have no idea. The donkey?
2: Yeah.
6: Which one was the donkey? I mean, I know what a donkey
2: was.
6: That was a dumb statement.
5: The animal has four legs.
6: Right. I mean, I know who Shrek is. He's the green guy. Mm-hmm. But I don't know. I couldn't tell you any of the people that are in it.
2: Eddie Murphy.
6: Of course.
2: Eddie Murphy.
6: Yes.
2: All right. There's your pop quiz.
6: Sorry, folks.
7: One for five.
6: Yeah, not bad.
7: No,
6: I got two.
2: So, back to the questions.
6: Yes.
2: My legal question is, my brother and I were putting his Jeep together in the garage of the house. The Homeowners Association says we can't because of spills. There's no fluid in it. There's no fluid in the vehicle. They're just working on the body.
6: Wow.
2: Do they have a case?
6: I mean, it would depend on what the HOA rules said. And unfortunately, without knowing what those are.
2: HOA says we cannot do it because of potential spills. They are not, there's no oil or gas in it.
6: Yeah, I mean, they're going to be hard-pressed to establish that they were in violation of an HOA rule. My guess is that there's some description about doing, work on or mechanic type work on your property. The spill issue might be the rationale behind it, but I'd be surprised if it was just simply any vehicle. Because let's be honest, even your car could have an oil leak and leave, dripping marks on your driveway. So I would have to say it probably has more to do with, conducting business on your residential property, like repairing vehicles. That might be more of the issue, but without knowing what the specific covenant or rule was, it's hard for me to tell you that they are within the bounds or outside the bounds.
2: I cannot fathom paying what we pay for a house nowadays only to be told what I can and can't do by a board of people who kicked off the student council and are still
6: right. Well, or the worst,
7: you agreed to that.
4: Yeah,
2: I can't fathom doing that.
6: Or folks that are on the HOA that have nothing else to do.
2: Yeah, they are.
6: So they make it their life's work.
2: All right, who's got one?
4: I got one.
2: Hmm.
4: I recently moved to I'll just say a town. My balcony looks over a main street, and I've been watching someone parked on the street. 99% chance they're supplying drugs. If I start taking pictures of the handoffs, there's 10 minimum a night, can I report that?
6: You can, and I would say to you that probably the better practice, instead of taking the law into your own hands and conducting your own investigation, would be to drive down to the police department and speak with, one of their officers. I imagine they would have some detectives that they might be able to meet with you and describe to them the conduct. There are drug task force, there's the NIU of state police. So there are lots of agencies that have dedicated drug enforcement programs or groups. And so let the professionals do the surveillance. You don't want to inadvertently find yourself, you know, being noticed, taking these photographs, because some of these folks could be really dangerous.
2: What about taking a bullhorn and get, yo, drug dealer, get off the street. Yeah. Drug, how would that work?
6: Again,
2: no,
6: not a good idea. Not a recommended practice.
7: How do you know that's not an Amazon package delivery service?
6: Yeah, you
7: how
6: just
7: do you know
6: don't
7: that?
6: Know. And so I think therein lies the dilemma. So let the professionals do their work.
2: Okay, let me see here. What legal responsibility? This is different.
6: Okay.
2: What legal responsibility does a funeral home have to work with both parents to set up services after an adult child passes? One parent is trying to control everything, leaving the second parent out. Does the funeral home have to work with both parents? How do they divide
6: you know, that's an
2: who
6: interesting
2: to listen
6: question.
2: To?
6: I don't know the answer to that, actually.
2: I
6: off
2: wouldn't
6: the top
2: expect
6: of,
2: that it would be a legal thing. You
6: know,
2: you would ever
6: I
2: have
6: would
2: to
6: imagine that there is some if there is some direction in the documents in the will, I would suggest that might have some bearing on
2: okay.
6: it. Which is all the more reason if you are, you know, have family and obviously this happens to all of us, there's death and taxes, you can't get away from them.
7: Right.
6: You know, have a plan and make sure that there's a conversation with the parties that are going to be left afterwards so that they know what your wishes are.
2: Kelly, what do you got?
1: This is a question for me, Ryan. Massachusetts is looking at potential laws to bar anyone from under 16 years old from using a motorized bicycle, e-bike, that can go faster than 20 miles an hour. Between the e-bikes and the scooters, is New Hampshire at all looking at possible restrictions?
6: They are, and so the dilemma becomes for you know the motoring public is that these motorcycles or these motorized bikes are having more and more power, and as a result of that, they're you know competing with vehicles. And if you're going to be on the road and you're going to be traveling at speed, then the question becomes: should these individuals who are riding these bikes, should they be licensed? And how do we regulate that so that there is safety for the public at large, not just for the people who are on the bikes, but the folks that are driving the vehicles as well? Because I've seen these bikes, they can go 35, 40 miles an hour. And so, you know, there's not a whole lot of difference between the pedal portion of it and the motorized portion of it in terms of what it looks like. So
2: what it comes down to is, are they traveling with traffic? Or on the other side of the road, right? Like, because if they're in traffic, they should be licensed to follow rules of traffic.
4: Wait, a lot of them use bike lanes because if they have pedals, then it's a different,
6: Right, and so this is a slippery slope. So I would say to folks, that I'm sure the legislature will be looking at this with a lot more scrutiny as the popularity of these bikes grows. Yeah. You know, you have off trails that are, you know, for running, walking, biking. But if you're tooling down there at 35, 40 miles an hour, well, hey, that's a whole different ballgame.
2: And they've got scooters that go just as fast.
6: Oh,
2: that's
6: I know.
2: Crazy.
6: So it is. So I think that you're going to see some regulation on this here in New Hampshire at some point.
2: Crushy, if I'm laid off by an employer who said it was because there was not enough work, then my exact job was advertised 2 days later, do I have a case of wrongful termination?
6: Well, it really depends more on the facts. And I would say to you that in New Hampshire, it's typically an at-will state. They don't have to necessarily give you cause for why they're letting you go. So there could be a variety of reasons why that fact pattern exists. I want to know more about the circumstance of your firing and what was let go. There are employment lawyers that I can refer you to that could give you a better answer than I could over the air.
2: We've talked.
7: And how,
2: go ahead.
7: I mean, they don't want you. I mean,
6: hey, right.
7: Do you want to fight?
6: Yeah, well, then the question is, do you want to go where no one wants you? And therein lies the dilemma, right? I mean, you know, so there's this kind of catch 22 to it for you.
2: Sometimes if they lay you off, they give you a package,
7: yeah.
2: Right?
6: A severance of some sort.
2: But if they fire you outright, yeah. They don't have to give you that. So do you get laid off and take the package, or do you get fired and get nothing?
6: And potentially right? The employer has the choice in how they want to conduct right. themselves. So there are ways of looking at this, but I would have to say we'd have to get you an answer off air.
2: We have talked about this many times. It comes up all the time, but it's a factor of everyday life now. How do things like Ring doorbells fit into New Hampshire's wiretapping laws, devices that record when there is motion, both audio and video?
6: Right. You have to put folks on notice that, in fact, those instruments are, you know, in being used. And so the question at that stage becomes, do you put the public on enough notice that they're aware that in fact their movements, but also their conversations may be recorded? And so that's why Ring doorbells and many of these institutions that run these types of video surveillance devices have stickers that you can put up. They should be in a conspicuous place so the public is aware that those surveillance machines or mechanisms are in use.
2: You got to put up signs to let the bad people know. you know,
6: well,
2: what they're doing.
6: Well, it also serves as a deterrent effect. I mean, let's be frank. You know, ADT, which is a security company, they have signs that they want you to put up in front of your house because you don't want to have to deal with a break-in. You know, you want there to be a measure of deterrence.
2: Mm-hmm.
4: With flock license plate readers becoming more prevalent, are there any laws that prevent one from blocking cameras from reading plates but still keep it viewable to the human eye?
6: So, you know, unfortunately, I can't speak to that specifically. I will tell you that there was a case here in New Hampshire where folks had kind of used tape to block out portions of this of the license plate, where it was the live free or die portion of it. Our Supreme Court, you know, came and ruled against that type of activity. But I would imagine as the prevalence of these surveillance type of traffic cameras become more and more popular, that you're going to see the legislature respond in a way which says that, you know, you can't obstruct the view of those plates. And I would say to you that we're going to start seeing more and more of this technology put to use.
4: There is another plate. This is weird. The New Hampshire governor has signed into law allowing the displaying of the Specialty America 250 plates on the front of the vehicles until July of 2027. If that plate is displayed on the front, it's not an identifying plate. My question is, if I decide not to display that plate and not have my original registered plate, would it still be failure to display plates on the front if it's not the specialty plates?
6: You have to have a plate on both ends of the vehicle, both the front and the back. And so if you're outside of that specialty plate, then yes, there's a statute on the books that says that you have to have both the front and rear plate displayed. And so, you know, there are circumstances. In fact, there are certain classic cars, sports cars that don't have front brackets. And so, unfortunately for those individuals, they either have to drill into the vehicle or they have to display it in such a way where it's obvious and prevalent so that the officers can actually see it from both the front and the back.
2: Where are we at with the tinted window thing? Because, so, I mean, I know you're not supposed to have dark tinted windows, and yet I see cars, I'm like, you can't see, and I've had a flashlight.
6: Right, and so unfortunately here in New Hampshire, and I say unfortunately because I think it's something that needs to change, there are restrictions on the degree of tint that you can put on your window. What, you know, police departments have are these measuring devices that they can actually measure the tint. So obviously if they see an infraction, they can bring this instrument into play and show that there was in fact a violation of that. What's interesting about this question, though, is that it kind of relates to what we're talking about in terms of car inspections, because there is one of the mechanisms of enforcement where, you know, the inspection center, they may not necessarily give you the ticket, that is the inspection sticker, or may not have given you the inspection sticker if, in fact, your tint was too dark or your brakes were not good. So I think what you're seeing is a lack of enforcement, at least in that early portion of the inspection. But police departments, you know, they if they have reason to believe, they can do that. I don't think it's the particularly best use of law enforcement funds and time, but they can do it.
7: Are you starting to see any cases or anything to do with the lack of inspections?
2: Well, I think where are we now with that? I mean, I forget.
6: So there's no inspections at this point. And so I think what you're going to start to see, I don't think just yet, but what we're going to start to see is, over time, as cars age and folks don't make the necessary repairs that they need to, or they don't take the time to kind of walk around their vehicle to see if their tires are in good shape or their brake pads are in good shape, you are going to start to see, unfortunately, I believe, more collisions as a result of defective equipment. And so, you know, there's a real balance between, you know, government intrusion and also making sure that our population is safe.
2: I've been divorced for 2 years. I have a teenage daughter. I was granted educational responsibilities. Her mother enrolled her at a private school, which is an additional cost. I contacted the school and talked to them about the divorce decree. And in a response, I got an email with the school's policy stating, they don't get involved with judges' rulings, and since they were not represented in the case, they don't have to follow any judges' orders. Am I wrong in thinking this is a complete contempt of court on both the mother and the school? Is it worth me pursuing with a lawyer in court? I don't exactly get
6: the question is there. Right, so what I would suggest to you is to have a conversation with a lawyer, particularly one that maybe was involved in the initial action that you had 2 years ago, because as you could understand, there are portions of a divorce decree which lay out obligations and responsibilities of both parents. Depending upon the nature of how that document was drafted, certain parents may make concessions in terms of private school. Certain parents may have requests that they not have to pay. There are lots of reasons why there might be an apportionment different from what you would expect. And so having someone look at that decree will give you an answer, or hopefully give you a better answer on whether or not there's a cause of action.
2: What if the parent that is saddled with the educational responsibilities early in life, then is also, you know, challenged with private school, which is expensive, and they really can't afford it. What happens then?
6: So in that circumstance, you could understand that there might be a need to modify the agreement between the parties. And that's why courts are available to kind of answer these questions. And that's why having reviews of, you know, these types of financial responsibilities can change over time. I mean, look, you know, COVID came into action. There are circumstances where children may not necessarily be spending the same amount of time in both places. So there are lots of reasons why a court might want to re-examine the balance of the financial responsibility there.
2: I was involved in a motorcycle accident 2 months ago. The driver was cited and charged. He had $100,000 insurance coverage with medical bills and loss of wages. It's not even close. I am suing him with attaching his home, which he has $900,000 in equity. I have court with him in August, so he can plea to not attach his house. What should I expect, and is there anything I should say in court?
6: Well, I mean, that is a very tough question to answer over the air. But what I would say to you is that, you know, it sounds like a complicated matter. And, you know, my grandfather was a doctor. He said, Ryan, listen, don't worry. People will come to see you, because when people have serious medical issues, they go to see a doctor. When people have serious legal issues, they'll go to you. This sounds to me like a serious legal issue, one that you would want to have the benefit, or at least the consultation with counsel, so that you would have cogent arguments prepared for what they might say and how the case might be laid out, and defenses that they may have. So I can't give you a specific answer over the air because there's too many unknowns, but I think having counsel in that situation would be a very important and good step.
2: Can I own a radar detector to check people's speeds on the road?
6: I mean, I'm not aware of any prohibition that says that you can't own the radar, not the radar detector, but the radar measuring, the speed measuring device. But as you could also understand, you have no enforcement power there. And I would also say,
2: you can throw food. You can throw food at them, point at them, and yell.
7: I got a ticket from Laura.
2: She's out there in her nightgown, standing in, like, the road
6: with like an reflective vest on. So I mean, I'll tell you though, here's the interesting thing. You know, you're standing on the side of the road, you're holding a gun towards traffic pointing at you, and you're not a policeman. I mean, I got to tell you that that's going to get the attention of some drivers.
2: Yeah.
6: And in fact, they may call the police on you. But there's someone who's standing on the side of the road with what appears to be a gun.
2: But it's not illegal.
6: I see no basis for why they can't own it. I mean, I'm not aware of any restriction at this stage. It would be an unusual thing to purchase. But in terms of your enforcement ability, there's very little you can do there.
2: Yeah, and then you're that neighbor, too.
6: Right. You know, you don't want to be that guy.
2: But look, I'll tell you, I've spoken to people ripping down the street.
6: Sure.
2: I've gone, hey, man, what are you doing? Slow down a little bit. There's little kids out here.
7: Get off my lawn. Kind of thing.
2: I didn't say that. I was very polite about it. You know, you can interact with neighbors in a nice way, Scotty.
7: I know.
2: Okay?
7: Yeah.
6: I think the difficulty is when they take it to a point where they become policemen.
2: Yeah.
6: You know, and therein lies, you know, the dilemma. You have to find a balance between what you can and what you could, what you can say and what you should say.
2: Would you say something to somebody tear-assing down your street if the kids are out? And would you say something to them?
4: I called the cops and made them put up one of those radar detectors right in front of my house for a while because I was like, this is ridiculous. I have little kids.
7: Absolutely.
4: And I don't need them getting hit by...
2: All I did was ask them to slow down a little bit, and I'm the jerk.
7: Yeah, okay.
4: I called the cops and said, hey, can you put up one of those radar signs because people bomb... And these are people that live in my neighborhood. They'll go slow in their section.
7: But he's not telling you, Ryan, is he that badge is stuck to the wall? That's what he showed him.
6: He showed the badge. S28. Yes.
2: UNH Security S28.
6: Right.
2: Yeah, my badge and my orange jacket and hat are in the Hall of Fame. They hang from the ceiling at Petty House.
6: Are they really?
2: I'm a legendary security officer.
6: Legend. Yeah. A legend.
2: Yeah, I broke up a cartel while I was in UNH. Yeah, that's what I did.
6: What kind of cartel?
7: Yeah. Miami Vice is a true story based on Greg.
6: Do you have one more? And John?
2: Laura, do you have one more?
4: They wanted, for years, Greg advertises maybe a pop quiz, or he tells us something's going to be happening later in the show, or it's going to come up right after the next break. Or in Mr. Russman's case, it's a monthly scheduled event with the pop quiz. Can Greg be sued for false advertising?
6: What?
4: I thought it was
6: That's
4: funny.
6: Not a real question.
4: No,
2: it's a real question.
4: It is a real question.
2: The witness will answer the question.
6: Yeah, no, I don't see there being a false.
4: If he says something's coming up after the break and he doesn't do it,
6: no, that we I can't don't get see trouble? Any cause of action there at all.
2: Greg doesn't do what he said.
7: What did he do?
6: that. But, you know, we try our best to kind of keep the format in check. And I know that everybody here does a great job. So
4: everything, thank you for defending us.
2: Yeah, everything absolutely. On this show is subject to change.
6: Everything.
4: We say that. You just gave that disclaimer.
2: Every morning at the opening of the show. Everything about the show is subject to change. Right. Listen closely.
6: I mean, listen, Jimmy Dunn just walked in the house. You know, like he may or may not be here to see you or be on the show. When he could just be here to see me. Well, it's hard to know.
7: I don't think he drove down 101 to just hang out.
6: I don't know.
2: I will tell you that.
4: He really hates 101.
6: he loves that road.
2: You can see Jimmy. He's behind, I think, well, can you see him? He's behind Road Kill. Yeah, right there. So when he sits against the wall, he puts his back up against the wall like it's a perp shoot. Like he's getting a, you know what I mean? He's like, I expect if that wall was like cement, it'd be a great mugshot of Jimmy back against the wall. Like
6: that. Maybe we should put some hash marks and some measuring there so we can do that.
8: 6'3", 240.
2: Yeah, there you go.
6: 6'3", 240, people.
2: No hash marks required. Well, counselor, I urge you to go to court dressed as you are.
6: Yes.
2: You know, they should accept you as a human being and your ability to be a professional.
4: I don't know if
6: you can
4: do that.
6: No, not this morning.
2: All right, Ryan at Russman Law. If you want to email him, RussmanLaw.com is the website. And ladies and gentlemen, Ryan Russman. So thank you very much, counselor.
6: Great. I hope everyone has a safe summer. We'll see you in August.
2: You got it. Thank you very much. We're coming right back. Stay with us.
9: We'll be right back. See if you can hold your breath. Warning, do not hold your breath. Come on. No. You can do it. No.
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0: Kelly.
1: Good morning. It's 8:33. U.S. World Cup run is over. Sports coming up in just a minute. President Trump says Chinese President Xi Jinping will be in the United States around September 24th. Monday's announcement indicates there will be more high-level meetings between the leaders of the world's two largest economies. A man suspected of shooting two people Sunday in Hampton before killing himself has been identified as an active duty member of the U.S. Navy. The AG's office said 21-year-old Tyshawn Cooper is suspected of shooting and injuring a 23-year-old man and 25-year-old woman before shooting and killing himself. He was an active duty member of the Navy stationed on the USS Hampton, a sub undergoing maintenance at the Portsmouth Naval Shipyard. The New Hampshire State Police cold case unit seeking help to solve the disappearance of a man over two decades ago. 40-year-old Curtis Pichon was last seen 26 years ago, Sunday, July 5th, 2000. He was working as a security guard at a company located in Seabrook at the time. It's believed Pichon was likely a victim of foul play. Anyone with information being asked to submit tips at coldcaseunit@dos.newhampshire.gov. Or I should say .nh.gov. It's happening. Thousands are packing the streets of Pamplona, Spain for the annual Running of the Bulls. Centuries-old tradition, part of the Festival of San Fermín, the town's patron saint. Starting today, several bulls weighing more than 1,300 pounds will be let loose through the narrow streets of the old quarter behind hundreds of people who will run for safety. Not everyone makes it. Several are injured every year, and 16 people have been killed over the last 100 years. The Bulls will run each morning through July 14th.
2: I'm going to say something, but I actively cheer for the Bulls.
3: I was just going to say the same thing. It's one of the few sporting events where I automatically already know which side I'm rooting for.
2: Right.
3: Right?
2: Right.
3: I'm always rooting for the Bulls.
2: And I don't even mind. I kind of actually like it when they jump up into the stands.
3: Yeah.
2: Yep. I'm sorry. Yeah. I just do. Because they neglected when I was growing up to tell me that the bull gets killed at the end.
3: Yeah.
2: I never knew that because all I saw was Matador. Oh, that's cool. But I didn't realize
3: at the end.
2: At the end, it was going to end the way it did.
3: Yeah.
2: You know.
3: You just got a deal on roast beef sandwiches.
2: And you know, you watch them run down through the streets.
3: Yeah.
2: And it's crazy. And I watch it. I'm like, wow. And then you see somebody really get it bad.
3: Yeah.
2: And it sucks. But then I'm like, it's your own fault.
3: Right.
2: It's your own fault. You know?
3: I couldn't agree more. If you walk on those streets, you know why you're there.
2: Yeah.
3: You're going to run with the bulls.
2: You're taking the risk.
4: I'm not feeling bad for any of them. Matter of fact, I want to see that bull come around the corner with somebody's just their torso on the horn.
2: Probably 10 years ago, somebody got it through the groin, and the horn was sticking out through the groin. It was a famous photo, and I'm like, well, serves you right. I mean, clearly I don't want that to happen to anybody, but at the same time, if you're going to be that stupid to do it, you know?
3: Wow. I'd like to do just one year. Just load up. What's the three, like Kelly just said, three or four bulls they're getting ready to let go, right? Mm. Hundreds of thousands of people. Those numbers aren't fair.
2: No, they're not.
3: Let's go one-to-one.
2: Yeah.
3: You know what I mean?
2: Mm-hmm.
3: Let's open the gate some year and have thousands of bulls.
2: Yeah.
3: And,
2: one guy.
3: And no, even money.
2: Oh, okay.
3: Even money.
2: Okay.
3: Right?
2: Yeah.
3: Thousands of people should be thousands of bulls.
2: It's amazing that it still goes on the way it does.
1: Don't they have a festival over there where they throw tomatoes?
3: Harmless.
1: Harmless. That's cool.
3: Yeah.
1: That's cool.
2: Is that the San Fermín? Is that the tomato festival of San Fermín or whatever? I'm not sure.
1: This is San Fermín here. I don't know.
2: You know, they also have Running of the Pugs. There's some town in the United States where they have the Running of the Pugs with the little pug dogs run down the street.
3: That's more my speed.
2: Funny. That's funny.
3: Yeah.
2: You know. Right.
1: Periods of rain today, sometimes heavy, high of 69. Morning Buzz Sports Time. Hey! United States World Cup team did not look good last night. 4-1 loss to Belgium.
2: Yeah, it didn't look good.
1: Yeah, the good news, Fo Balogun, his one match red card ban reversed, so he played despite that. American conceded a goal less than 10 minutes into the match, but Malik Tillman scored his second free kick of the tournament, tied things up in the 31st minute, but just 61 seconds later, a goal from Belgium to put them up 2-1. And man, a big old misplay by the U.S. goalie, Matt Fries.
2: I didn't know you were going to call for that. I didn't know you were going to call for that. It felt, though, when we scored, like, okay, we're in this game. And then you can feel a little bit. It was, they were putting on the pressure for 30 seconds. No, but they did have periods of time where they were putting pressure on Belgium. But it never came to anything. You know, it was not, it wasn't really even close except for maybe one or two occasions.
3: I can't contribute anything to this. I watched Roadhouse last night.
2: Yeah, you're better off for it.
4: The original, or did you watch the remake?
3: No, the original. The
4: original's amazing.
2: Yeah. The thing is it wasn't all about Team USA for me.
3: Right.
2: You know, I wanted them to win. Of course I wanted them to win.
3: Sure.
2: I was excited that they won and got as far as they did. Awesome. But I just love the whole thing of it. The whole spectacle of it. The whole worldwide thing about it.
3: I love the idea of a worldwide competition with a whole bunch of teams coming in. And I love all of that. I don't enjoy this sport.
2: I know you don't.
3: And here's, I checked in a few times. The other day I'm watching and one team is just dragging the ball, playing for a tie. And just dragging the ball. And the guy says, well, you know, generally, the team that goes for the win is rewarded. And I went, so you're saying the team that tries to win sometimes can win. I'm out, dude.
2: Yeah, I'm out. I know you don't like it.
1: Round of 16 wraps up today. Argentina and Egypt playing in Atlanta. Switzerland battles Colombia in Vancouver.
2: Any more games at Foxborough?
1: Yes.
2: Okay.
1: Quarterfinal game, I believe, France-Morocco later this week.
2: Okay.
1: All right. Red Sox at the Chicago White Sox tonight. Celtics took the time to explain their decision to trade Jaylen Brown yesterday. Bill Chisholm, the owner of the Celts and president of basketball ops, Brad Stevens, said basically the Celtics concluded that pairing Brown and Tatum together was no longer a formula that could lead to winning championship under the new rules of the new collective bargaining agreement. Together, those two were scheduled to make 70% of the team's salary cap. Stevens said that number was under 50%. When the Celts won the title in 2024, basically just saying the rest of the team would have been substandard, and look what happened the last 2 years.
2: Yeah,
1: that's their explanation.
2: So the explanation is good with you.
1: Makes sense to me. Mm-hmm. Yeah, I love Jaylen Brown. It does make sense.
2: I understand. I understand. The people are still carping about it, but whatever.
1: You know. It's going to be hard to see him in a Sixers uniform. That's for sure. For Morning Buzz Sports, I'm Kelly Brown.
0: 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Zero.
5: Heavy traffic on 95 southbound. You have a crash that has two right lanes blocked at exit 49. Traffic starts on 95 southbound in Linfield at Main Street at exit 59. Northbound on 95, we have a crash left lane blocked in Woburn. This is at Route 38, exit 53. Heavy traffic on 495 as you approach the 93 exit. Your stop and go starting at Route 28. Route 1 still slow through Peabody and through Saugus. 93 southbound, we have a crash reported in Andover at Dascombe Road. More traffic after that, all the way down to the Zakin Bridge. That's the latest on the Morning Buzz Traffic Desk.
1: Rain on and off, heavy at times. Highs around 70.
2: 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We're going to get back to Jimmy in just 1 second.
6: 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Oh, God, here it comes. Be right back.
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1: I know you've been asked this before, Kelly, but what kind of nuts you got there?
2: These are the Marcona almonds. Spanish, my friends. Fried and salted.
1: Delicious.
2: Want a couple?
1: Sure.
3: Could you put them in a cookie? Our buddy just came in a little while ago and said, I don't know, you guys, I would kill somebody right now for a cookie.
4: I looked up and I was like, I don't have any cookies.
1: It's a gross exaggeration. I did say that, but I was just kidding.
5: Yeah, you weren't going to actually kill somebody.
1: I wouldn't kill somebody, no.
4: No.
1: I'd hurt them greatly, though, for a cookie.
5: I actually thought when you said, when you made that statement, I went, well, where's the nearest cookie?
1: Yeah.
5: Go get him some cookies.
1: No, you're not going to go get me cookies.
5: I know, because, no, listen, if I was going to get you some cookies, I'd get me some cookies, too.
1: Of course you would, yeah.
5: But I
3: like the way he says cookies.
1: Yeah.
5: Well, I
1: eat cookies.
5: I just want, you know, I could go for a cookie, too.
4: He goes, I had some good cookies over the weekend.
5: I did.
1: Let me tell you something. When Jimmy says the word cookie,
5: yeah,
1: you know he enjoys the cookie.
5: Oh, yeah.
1: Yeah.
5: Yeah, yeah. You know this.

0: Are you kidding me?
1: I'm going to go buy some cookies.
0: Dude. Don't even the molasses cookie.
2: Kelly, you're with me on that.
3: I love the molasses.
0: What about the ginger snaps? The Kalish ginger snaps.
2: Again, we have some modern stuff that is better.
0: Oh, the ginger snaps are delicious.
4: You guys, do you remember the ginger snaps?
0: Dude,
4: I remember.
3: He likes Country Farm.
4: We used to
3: Country Store.
4: Sit by the train station.
0: Yeah.
3: Country Farm. Remembers.
0: Don't knock the ginger snap.
3: Country Farm. Remembers.
2: Kelly.
0: The Hermit?
3: The Hermit? Again. I love the Hermit.
5: I'm all set on that. I'm going to pass on a Hermit.
3: It's not maybe a cookie I don't like, man.
0: Yeah.
5: I just come back to the good old fashioned chocolate chip cookie.
0: You know what I'm saying?
1: We got it.
0: Dance with your cookie. All right.
1: Oh, boy.
5: He's a nut guy, though. What about macadamia nut cookie? Oh, yeah. It's a good cookie.
0: Yeah.
3: The classic is my Toll House cookie. With walnuts.
5: You can't go wrong.
3: It's the classic.
0: The nuts don't bother me. I don't mind them.
2: But I figured that.
0: They don't have to be in the cookie for it to be good.
5: I think we're still talking about cookies.
2: I
0: knew you were going to say that, and I still said it. Because I stand by it, okay? I'm not going to shrink from what I actually want to say.
5: Yeah.
0: Because I have to put it through your Beavis and Butthead filter, okay? He said boner.
2: That's cookies, too.
0: Okay.
1: I'm going to get us cookies. What kind of cookies you want?
2: No, you don't have to go get cookies.
1: I will. You're going to do chocolate chip. What's your go-to?
2: You're going to the store. What's your go-to cookie?
6: Hannaford has a salted caramel chocolate chip cookie, which is fire.
0: Salted caramel. You can put it on crap. I'd eat it. Okay. Salted caramel poop. I'll have it. I don't care.
2: You got to stop for the next hour.
0: Delicious. Delicious.
1: You guys figure out traffic. I'll be right back.
0: Laura, you don't have to do that.
1: I'm going to do it.
0: You don't have to do that. Let me at least give you money.
1: I can do it. It's my treat. I'll be back.
0: I love her.
5: Okay. She's really going.
1: I'm going.
2: And you know, Greg, you
0: all right. Scotty, do you think we can handle the traffic?
5: I got it. I got traffic.
0: Whatever.
2: If you see brake lights, what do you do, Greg?
0: You stop. You slow down. Traffic slows down.
5: Daskam, something or other. Back where the Daskam Road. Okay.
3: Treble Cove Road.
5: Treble Cove Road.
0: And
5: the old Christmas tree shop.
0: All right.
5: All right.
2: This is so good.
5: And if you see something, give us a call.
0: Before she gets in the car.
5: Yeah.
0: I knew if we talked about it long enough. Didn't ask her. Don't ask her. Because she will office. She'll go, I will do it. Because she's so nice.
2: I know.
0: Yeah. But I didn't want to ask. I would never ask.
5: All right.
0: But I knew that she would.
2: Kelly, are you excited to, I don't know, like break a piece off and eat some now and then eat it later? And then eat another piece tomorrow?
3: My cookies will be wrapped up and used tonight after dinner.
2: For what?
0: Nothing sounds less attractive than that.
5: You think she's in the car yet?
0: She's now in the car. Yeah.
5: You know, I wouldn't hate iced coffee.
2: Wow.
0: Laura, you don't have to. You don't have to do that.
5: You don't have to.
0: Anyway.
5: I wouldn't hate it.
2: Greg's a big fan of milk.
5: Yeah.
1: With his cookies.
0: Cookies and milk, you can't argue with.
5: You can't go wrong.
0: And you look, let me tell you something right now. All you going, this is ridiculous. Yes, it is. But guess what? We just scored some cookies.
5: Yes.
0: That's all I know.
2: Some cookies.
1: Okay? Hey, he came into my studio and goes, I'm looking for some cookies. I don't have any cookies, but I have a chocolate chip protein bar that you can have a bite.
0: No.
1: I'm looking for some cookies.
0: I just said, I don't know. Well, you know what it is? It's your fault.
1: I know.
0: Because I went into her studio this morning to say something to her, and I'm like,
5: smells like cookies.
0: It smells like cookies. And yeah. I'm like, and she's like, I'm not having it. And she goes, hold on, wait a second. And she holds me, she holds
1: I
0: out
1: said,
0: her
1: smell
0: arm.
1: Me.
0: And she says, smell me.
5: Mm.
0: And I smell it. And I'm like, it smells like fresh baked cookies.
2: Yeah. You're lucky you have both your arms.
1: I've been hiding.
0: I thought about it, grabbing it, mowing on that thing. But apparently, really, her lotion smells like cookies, and I was like, wow, that's...
2: You might not want to wear that again.
0: I'm going to put that on some toast.
5: Wow.
0: Anyway, so, you know.
5: Lotion that smells like cookies.
0: Gretchy, last thing you need is cookies. Well, the first thing you need to do is shut up.
5: Yeah,
0: how's
5: mind
0: that?
5: Your own business,
0: you like
5: pal.
2: I like breathing heavy.
0: Okay, anyway.
5: Hold on.
2: Yep.
0: Right? It smells like cookies. And that's why it's been in my... Right?
5: Yeah, you got to get Mrs. Dunn some of that.
0: Is that Mrs. Fields body lotions? Okay.
2: All right. You might want to get a lock for that door.
0: I love it.
5: That's pretty smart, though.
0: I smelled it. I'm like, wow, that really smells good. So, all right. Well, anyway.
2: Can I lick your elbow?
1: I mean, elbow, sure. I have no problem. If you want to lick my elbow, you can.
5: That's where it starts.
0: I just grabbed a bunch of cookies from Hannaford's, and their salted

0: caramel was one of them. Good. You know what? You go to the local store. You're chewing the big cookie, but I still like the big cookie. Crashy, next time I go to one of Jimmy's show, I'm bringing him a box of Chips Ahoy.
1: Love Chips Ahoy. Thank you.
0: There you go. All right.
1: You know when you can do that?
0: Mm.
1: July 18th.
0: Where?
1: In Rochester, at the Rochester Performance and Arts Center.
0: Yeah, there you go.
1: Tickets at JimmyDunn.com.
0: Chips Ahoy are optional, ladies
1: Chips
0: and
1: Ahoy
0: gentlemen.
1: Is optional. All bring your cookies.
0: We're coming right back.
2: Be right back after this. 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
8: Good morning. It's 9:03. Periods of rain today. High of 69 degrees. U.S. gets smoked by Belgium last night. Their World Cup is over as they fall 4-1 in Seattle. Maine Senate candidate Graham Plattner is taking time to reflect after a sexual assault allegation was made against him. In a video on social media Monday, he addressed a report by Politico that a woman who dated Plattner accused him of forcing her to have sex with him almost 5 years ago, despite repeated objections.
9: Any accusation of non-consensual behavior is categorically false. Regardless of the inaccuracy of the reporting, but mindful of the political reality it will inflict, we are taking the time to reflect on the best path forward for the state that I love, the people that I love, the movement I belong to, and the goal of defeating Susan Collins.
8: An off-duty police officer recovering after being stabbed during an incident in Peterborough. Police were called to investigate a disturbance. At home on Grove Street Sunday, they found a man dead of apparent gunshot wounds, and the off-duty police officer stabbed. The man who died was 24-year-old Jack Hutchings. There's no word on the officer's condition. The incident was the result of an altercation between two neighbors. The AG's office says this was not an officer-involved shooting. A man suspected of shooting two people Sunday in Hampton before killing himself has been identified as an active duty member of the U.S. Navy. The AG's office says 21-year-old Tyshawn Cooper, suspected of shooting and injuring a 23-year-old man and a 25-year-old woman before shooting and killing himself. Investigators said Cooper was an active duty member of the Portsmouth Navy Shipyard and Portsmouth Navy Naval Shipyard. He was stationed on the USS Hampton, a sub undergoing maintenance there. Two shooting victims are hospitalized, but there's been no update on their conditions. Two kayakers safe after a scary incident on the Missisquoi River in Sheldon, Vermont yesterday. The kayaks of Daniel McCall and Sean Brennan flipped. McCall says the rapids were intense, nothing like what they had seen the rest of the route. He was able to swim to shore to call his family, who then called 911. Brennan was found clinging to a rock. Members of the Sheldon Fire Department and Colchester Technical Rescue helped him get to shore. Brad Paisley and his wife, Kimberly Williams Paisley, sharing a heartfelt message to Taylor Swift and Travis Kelce after the couple made a big donation to their nonprofit, The Store. In a post on Instagram, Paisley said they just want to take a second to say the donation was transformative and it's going to feed a ton of families.
10: They gave $1 million to the Rhode Island Food Bank. And I think Dolly Parton's charity got something. So she did a video and said thank you and stuff like that. So that's cool.
11: $26 million in donations.
10: Yep.
11: Yeah. And people are still giving them a hard time going, oh, they shut the streets down in New York City. Leave them alone.
10: Yeah.
11: They're the closest we got in this country to royalty, those two.
10: Mm-hmm.
8: Morning Buzz Sports. Sox back at it tonight as they take on the Chicago White Sox. Of course, the U.S. World Cup run ends last night with a 4-1 loss to Belgium in Seattle. I'm Kelly Brown, Morning Buzz News.
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10: Everybody, it's Greg, Jimmy, and Roadkill. We're going to be covering the traffic here. If you see a lot of brake lights up ahead, you might want to tap the brakes.
13: 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If you see a vehicle with its tires up in the air, slow down and don't look at it.
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11: Also, it's very rainy out there, so leave yourself a little bit of room. 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
14: From up here, it's pretty busy. It's pretty busy up here, and I look down and I see there's a lot of 95. You get some busy. Scotty, what do you got?
15: We got some all-clear highway on Route 202. Everything seems clear through Rochester and the Barrington area.
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14: Mayday.
11: Also, there's a lady in Manchester out getting cookies.
14: Yeah, right. Make way for the lady with the cookies. Let's clear the roads.
11: Clear the roads.
14: With the cookies.
10: Go ahead, Kelly.
17: Rain on and off. That's all I've got.
10: Yeah, 69. That's all you need, Kelly. Ladies and gentlemen, Scott McMullen made a request. And who would I be if I didn't honor it? Okay, ladies and gentlemen, Deep Purple.

0: That was good. Thank you, Lord.
1: The song was good,
0: very,
1: too.
0: Very nice of you.
2: You're the best.
0: To do that.
3: Tried to get back in time for traffic.
0: Nah, we got it.
2: We covered it.
3: Switching out cashiers when I got there. And I was like, yeah. Oh, I was the first one in line, too. I went with the variety. They didn't have a variety pack, so I bought three different kinds.
0: Oh, it's very nice of you. It was very nice.
2: We got just oatmeal. That's banana chocolate chunk cookies.
0: Yeah, yeah.
2: We got the traditional peanut butter.
1: Which
3: I really enjoyed.
2: And then you got some chocolate chunks over there.
0: I'm posting a photo of us enjoying the cookies, and I was looking to put some music to it.
2: Sure.
0: I was looking for Weird Al's. I do it off of the cookie, but they don't offer it.
2: Not out there.
0: On the gram. And so then I searched for any song with the word cookie in the title. You know? And
2: there's no...
3: Yeah. Skinner C is for cookie.
0: I think yeah, but it's not available there. I thought Skinner did Give Me Back My Cookie. I thought that
2: Give me back my cookie.
3: Pink cookies in a bag, LL Cool J.
0: I missed that one. Mm. I missed that one.
3: Who Took the Cookie?
1: Cookie Jar by the Gym Class Heroes?
2: Cookie Jar and the Crumbs. You ever see that guy?
3: Fortune Played in cookie? Vegas?
2: He was this lounge singer in Vegas that was like this really cheesy midnight show called Cookie Jar and the Crumbs.
0: Never saw it.
2: He was like a Neil Diamond to the thousandth degree.
0: Unlike you, I never roamed the streets of Vegas.
2: Late at night?
1: Post 2 a.m.
2: Looking for a lounge singer?
0: Yeah, post 2 a.m.
2: Well, if you ever find yourself there, I don't think Cookie Jar is with us any longer, but
3: no.
2: Cookie Jar and the Crumbs,
0: okay.
2: Man.
0: Okay, I'm going to look it
2: Vegas
0: up.
2: Vegas mainstay.
0: Kay, did you get a cookie?
1: Of course I got a
0: thank
1: cookie.
0: Thank you very much.
1: Yes, thank you, Lord.
0: All right, I feel like, well, very nice of you. You didn't have to do that.
1: Thank you.
0: I did not at all expect that if I brought it up and maybe mentioned it, that the conversation would then take off. And then I never expected you would say, I would love to go get you cookies because I would never ask you to do that.
3: I know, but when you say, I'd kill somebody for a cookie.
1: Nobody feels safe. You don't feel safe at the workplace anymore.
3: I think that's my role. I'm going to get a cookie.
0: No, you were perfectly safe.
2: That's very nice.
0: Perfectly safe.
2: Anyway. I'd kill a guy for a nice coffee right now.
3: Oh, just out. Why didn't you tell me?
0: He was
2: hoping you were listening.
3: No, if you said that,
2: I was going to bring it up, but I didn't have the heart. I didn't want to just say.
0: Why did you drive
2: There's coffee in the
0: other
2: room.
0: He was 100% serious.
3: I would have got it. 100%
0: serious.
3: You should have texted me.
2: No.
1: You don't listen to the station?
2: Yeah. What are you listening to when you're driving over there?
3: Oh.
2: It better be an iHeart podcast or something. Not our program.
0: It's probably the Car Guys. Probably the Car Guys show. Anyway. All right, so.
2: It's a good show. Those guys are good.
0: Yeah.
2: I got an alternator problem. Yeah. And the lights go in and out. What do you think it is? I don't know, man. Go to AutoZone.
0: Yeah.
2: Check it out. Good call.
0: So earlier in the show, we tried to, we wanted to give away some tickets to see Shinedown from the Shinedown Suite coming up on July 20th at SNHU Arena. You'll get to see the show with a guest from a suite, and I'll be there, and you will win a signed poster from the band, Shinedown, and also one of the people that wins will get a exclusive backstage tour. They'll take you back, show you all the instruments and everything, and how all works. And yeah, techies will love it. Even a rock fan is just going to love that kind of thing. But anyway, we tried to give them away early. Nobody won because the yes-no game is a little bit of a challenge. We've done it a few times. We have some fun with it, and we are going to give you the opportunity to win. We're going to give a couple of you an opportunity to win coming up here in just a little bit. So we're going to do that when we come back from this right here. All right, stick around.
4: This. We'll be right back. Try to remain virus-free, won't you? That is Greg in the Morning Buzz.
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1: Hey, what's going on, everyone? This is Brent from the band Shine Down. Everybody wake up, because you are listening to Greg and the Morning Buzz.
2: From Monday. SNHU Arena. Let me just say, going to be an awesome show. We got tickets for you. You can sit in the Buzz Shinedown suite and watch the show. Get an autograph picture. Excuse me, an autograph poster from the band. Okay? Now, we're all included in this. Okay? So if you want to win a pair of tickets, you also will qualify to get an exclusive backstage tour, which is kind of cool. The band is not doing any meet and greets, but it is kind of cool to go backstage and see how everything works and all the people working back there and all the stuff that gets done. Okay? So, this is a very simple contest. It's aptly named. We call it the Yes or No Game.
3: It's time to play the Yes or No Game.
2: Thank you very much. It involves us asking whether or not a person has done something. If I said to you, Scott McMullen, has Scott McMullen roadkill ever been in handcuffs? That's a question I was asked earlier. What would your answer be, Jimmy, if I asked you, Scott McMullen, has he ever been in handcuffs?
4: Absolutely.
2: Laura, what would you say?
5: Yes.
2: Kelly?
6: Yes, part of some radio gig, but not arrested.
2: I agree. Have you ever been in handcuffs, Scott McMullen?
7: Yes, I have.
2: Okay, so there you go. All right, there's one. It's that simple.
4: Yeah, recreationally or?
7: It was both.
4: Okay.
7: It happened at an event here in Manchester. Greg was there, and I think actually Greg's the one that planned it.
2: Oh, it was at the armory.
7: With the armory. It happened a couple times in Portsmouth.
2: Military police took him down.
4: Nice.
2: Right. So 888-556-7625. If you get two out of three, we will send you to Shinedown. All right, let me move this over here. Oh, look at that. The phones are jammed. Imagine that. Okay. Kayla, you in?
5: I am.
2: Okay. Laura, say hello to DJ.
5: Hey, DJ.
8: Hello.
5: How are you?
8: I'm doing well. All
2: right.
5: Hey, DJ, I have a question for you. Has Jimmy ever had a pet cat?
2: Yeah, now, yes or no, and if you get two out of three, you win. Get two wrong, you're out.
8: I'm gonna say yes.
5: Jimmy, have you ever had a pet cat?
4: We did have cats when I was a kid. Yep.
2: I don't see you being a cat guy.
4: I'm not a cat guy.
2: Yeah.
4: I still am allergic to cats, but my mom still got a couple of them. Yeah. That was my mom.
2: Mm-hmm. Yep. Mom's gonna do what a mom's gonna do.
7: Yep.
4: Gonna do whatever she's gonna do.
2: Let me ask you something, DJ. The hell was that?
5: DJ, okay? Just run over something?
2: You just get caught
8: I'm okay. I just dropped something.
2: Okay. Sounded like you got caught in a buzzsaw. I'm glad you didn't.
5: You just dropped something.
2: Some sort of power tool or something like that.
7: You mean like a baby?
2: Yeah.
4: Two hands on that baby. Hold it like a football, high and tight. 5 points of contact. Come on,
2: DJ.
4: He's a fundamentalist.
2: Has Laura Boyce ever vomited on another person?
8: I'm going to say yes.
2: For the win.
5: I have not.
2: Okay. Okay, that's okay.
5: Sorry.
2: You're still in it. You get one more.
7: DJ, Laura was very nice, went and got us cookies today. Kelly Brown has had two already. Yes or no?
2: I don't know if that's a question.
5: We're freezing.
2: Yeah. What did you say, DJ? We didn't hear you.
8: Yes.
9: Come on, DJ. I'm saving for after dinner, man.
7: Yeah.
9: Dessert time.
2: Hold on to that baby, man. Hold on to that baby.
4: 5 points of contact. If it's any consolation, I have had two cookies.
7: Listen to the way he says
4: the wrong
7: cookies. Yeah. I love the way he says cookies.
2: Because he puts emotion into it.
7: There is emotion.
2: And let's not forget the EL fudge cookies. Somebody said Keebler. That almost beats the Oreo. I agree with the texter. Let's go to Dennis. Dennis, good morning.
10: It dropped.
2: Oh, damn.
5: Bye, Dennis.
2: All right, let's go to Matt. Matt, good morning.
10: Morning.
2: All right, Matt, pay close attention. Kayla Windsor. Has she ever ghosted someone?
10: I'm going to say yeah.
2: Kayla Windsor, the answer?
5: I guess technically, yes. It doesn't have to be a relationship, though.
2: Just disappears. Yeah, all right. Yeah. Someone. You're off to a good start, Matt. All right, who's got the next
5: Kelly
2: one?
5: Wants
2: Kelly,
5: to
2: go ahead.
6: Roadkill or has Roadkill had a vasectomy?
2: It's a yes, no question.
10: I'm going to say yeah.
2: You're going to say yeah.
7: Yeah.
2: There you go. Yeah. There you go.
7: Laura was there.
5: It was.
2: She was. That's actually running true. Around.
5: Are
2: wanting
5: you sure
2: to
5: everything went well?
2: All right, so
5: took some video footage.
2: You got two, right? You got two? Yes. Okay, yeah. Matt, you're going to see Shinedown coming up on the 20th. From the Shinedown suite, you get a signed poster from the band. Hold on. We're going to get some information from you, all right? Don't hang up. All right?
10: All right. Thank you.
2: Yeah, you got it. I love how excited people get.
6: Yeah.
2: let's go to say hi to Jay. Jay over in Pittsfield. Hey, Jay.
11: How's it going?
2: I'm good. How are you?
11: Good, thanks.
2: Who's got a question?
5: I do. Has Kelly ever smoked a cigar?
11: Has whoever smoked a cigar?
5: Kelly.
11: Yes.
6: Yes, on the golf course. No problem.
2: I don't get it. I don't know how you do it.
6: I usually regret it the next day.
2: God.
6: When
2: I don't know if there's a more foul smell than a cigar.
6: It smells
2: I
6: great.
2: Can't take it.
4: I don't dislike the smell. I just don't like the smoke going in me.
2: Now, one more, Jay, and you're going to Shinedown. Jimmy, do you have a question?
4: Yes.
2: Okay.
4: Has Scotty Roadkill McMullen ever shaved his chest?
11: Yes. Probably for Halloween, I bet.
4: No.
5: I was thinking yes for some kind of test.
2: Oh, I thought it was for like he was a cyclist in the velodrome competing in the Olympics.
4: I figured he would have done it for a cost.
2: It was that close. All right, you're
4: we got to find a little speed somewhere, Scotty.
2: You need the next one. Let me see right. here. I'm going to ask this of Kayla Windsor. Has she ever found money more than $20 and kept it?
11: No.
5: No, I don't think I've ever found more than $20.
2: So you saying no?
5: No.
6: That's a match. That's a match.
2: You're going to the show. Hold on the line, man. Joe and Matt. Okay. Hold on. You're going to see it. Jump. That's simple.
4: Simple, but you learn. We learn. Yep.
2: I've never ghosted anybody, but I can see it.
4: Oh, I've ghosted a million people.
5: It wasn't even intentional, necessarily. I'm just so bad at texting that eventually people just stop texting me first.
2: I can see it.
4: Yeah.
2: Just no, I'm done.
4: I've ghosted 50% of the Boston comedy community. at least. That's a low number.
7: What about the New Hampshire comedy community?
4: Oh, 80% of that.
2: But it's funny how comedians are much like local bands. Like, they are supportive, but they're also sometimes combative. I don't mean, well, combative is strong.
4: I'm not combative.
2: You just go your own way.
4: But I just don't care.
2: Yeah.
4: Right? It's not my job to bring the next generation up. It's not my job to help you.
2: Yeah.
4: My job is to show up, be funny for an hour, go home.
2: Yeah,
4: that's my job.
7: I feel
4: job.
7: The same way.
4: I don't think professional athletes go to a game and go, hey, that kid's got potential, I'm going to help him out. Like, it's not my thing. I never got into comedy to help other young comedians.
2: But like local bands, it's competitive, right?
4: I mean, but the new comics aren't competing with what I do. I mean, they're not.
2: They're TikTokers.
4: I think maybe it's starting to happen.
2: Yeah.
4: Because it's such a wild comedy world out there. Like, there's just anybody and everybody's putting out shows. Mm-hmm. By the way, buyer beware, man. Do your research, because I'm seeing some people being sold as top dogs and...
2: Yeah, no experience. None.
4: Yeah, just do a little research before you go see a show. You know, if you're really concerned about it, like if you can go watch a movie blindly and go for 2 hours and go, I'm going to watch it till the end anyway, then do whatever you got to do. But there's some. The thing with the internet is anybody can make themselves look so experienced.
2: In a 30-second clip.
4: In a 30-second clip. Right. And then you go see some of these shows and you go, oh, man.
2: Same thing with music.
4: Mm.
2: I look at the tour. I see what I'm getting. Because if I'm going to see a show and there's somebody who's got a lot of hits and they're doing a show where they don't play a lot of hits, I want to know that.
4: Or I wanted to hear about that.
2: I just want to know what to expect. She loved it. Paul Simon?
4: See, I read online some people complaining about it, that he wasn't doing the hits.
2: Somebody complained about it? Wow.
5: No, a lot of people did.
4: On the internet?
5: But I knew what I was going into. I knew
2: Is
5: 6-7 songs I wanted to hear, he was going to play. So I was happy.
2: He started off with 30 minutes of...
5: The first set is, and he warned you, comes out and goes, the first part of the show is going to be music, storytelling music that I put together 5 years ago, and it's 33 minutes. After 33 minutes, I'll play songs you guys all know and love.
2: Yeah.
5: And that was fine.
2: For a long time.
7: I don't mean did anybody, but like, did you see like a change in the crowd? Like where people are like, all right, let's go get a shirt now. Go get a slice of pizza.
5: I'm going to do that next Saturday.
4: When I get to my show next Saturday, I'm going to go, first 33 minutes, I'm going to do some crap that's not really worked out yet. And then I'll get to some jokes.
2: But it's not, though.
4: I know.
2: You know, it's Paul Simon.
4: I know.
2: I will say Mellencamp for a long time.
4: Yeah.
2: Never promised the hits.
4: Right.
2: And you would go, and he would put in a couple, and people would always leave going, what's up with that?
4: I think it's super arrogant.
2: And he had some crowd interactions that were kind of ugly because he would snap back at him. He has every right to do that as a performer.
4: Let me finish.
2: Okay. Is it good for business?
4: Bad
2: is it good
4: for business.
2: Fans? Bad for business.
4: But when you're driving down the road, listen to the radio, and they go, John Cougar Mellencamp, coming to this show next week. And he's going, little pig houses. They're playing the hits in the commercial.
6: I thought that was Mellencamp right there.
2: Yeah.
4: Right?
2: There's no Cougar anymore, Jimmy.
4: Whatever he calls himself now.
2: Well, that's John
4: what I'm
2: Mellencamp.
4: Saying.
2: Yeah.
4: Okay, John Mellencamp, but we remember you from John Cougar Mellencamp.
2: Okay.
4: Right? That's how you got famous. Give the people what they want. That's all I'm saying.
7: I am with Jimmy a little bit. Like, the last thing in that, in a couple months, we're going to see Foreigner and Lynyrd Skynyrd. The last thing I want to hear either one of those bands say is, here's a cut off our brand new album.
4: Yeah.
2: Okay. Well, as a musician, I would think you'd have a little bit more understanding about that.
7: But
2: I don't mind.
7: But with two bands like that have a back catalog like they do.
4: Yeah.
5: But how are they going to get the new songs out there?
4: On the interwebs.
2: I saw it, Scotty, the exact opposite. Neil Young came out with an acoustic guitar. Played like four or five songs, Old Man, Southern Man, Heart of Gold, and another one, maybe I don't know what it was. And then the entire show was one song I knew. So in 2 hours and I'm like, that's not what I wanted, but I knew what I was getting when I went into it. So,
7: And I think one of the times songs. Me and you went and saw Rush with a group of us, they played their new album in its entirety and then played some of the hits after it. It was like...
2: Nope, I went with you when it was a hit show.
7: Okay.
2: I went.
7: One of the times I went.
2: Phenomenal.
7: It was like, oh, okay, I know what's coming. That's what I want.
2: All right, we got a break. Getting into the home stretch
4: Subdivisions.
2: Here. Great song. I love that song. It's one of my favorite Rush songs, actually.
7: That's his favorite, too.
2: You hate it.
4: So stupid.
2: Okay, I don't care.
4: Subdivisions.
2: Whatever. In the concert hall, Subdivisions.
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1: Greg, I'd really like to. I'd really kill for some Shinedown tickets based on the premise that I'd kill for some cookies. Yep. No. That's just
2: a nice try.
1: Yeah. Good effort.
3: Great effort.
1: Good effort.
2: We're happy you paid attention.
1: Yep. I think it was yesterday around this time. It came up that I'm going on a cruise with our friend Adam Ezra and bunch of Adam Ezra fans, which I'm very excited that
2: awesome.
1: About that. It'll be great. And it's going to Alaska.
2: Nice.
1: And apparently I learned a lot yesterday in a five-minute span of things I knew nothing about when it came to being on a cruise ship.
4: Okay. They told him to bring, like, hooks, like, just magnet. He's like, where do you put them? Like, the walls?
2: Yeah.
1: Where the wall? What am I in a prison cell? I mean, I don't understand
4: it's
1: that.
4: It's a
1: what
4: ship. It's a cruise ship. It's
1: I
4: metal.
1: Know what
4: I
1: it
4: mean,
1: is.
4: Jesus, I didn't think it was a prison.
2: It's funny you say prison because there's one room on a certain ship that they would give to the comedians. So we'd all have the same room. And you'd be there for 14 days. And there's a marking in the closet. Someone made 13 little marks like they were counting their days in prison. That's the mindset of a comedian. But,
1: Jimmy is the only one I know that got banned from cruise ships.
2: Yeah.
1: Banned.
2: I got famously fired. The short version is that they didn't hold up their end of the deal, so then I didn't hold up my end of the deal. I was escorted off the boat and handed over to Mexican authorities. And once I showed them that I had enough money to get home, they said, okay.
1: Go home. Yeah.
2: I stayed in Mexico for 3 days and then mm-hmm. I flew home.
1: Mm-hmm.
2: And that was the end of my cruise career. But I went on cruises all over the world for about 10 years.
1: Mm-hmm.
2: And I've been on the biggest ships in the world. I've headlined the biggest cruise ship in the world 6 different times. I've been on some of the smallest more expensive ships in the world.
1: Yeah.
2: And I've been all over the world on cruise ships, and it was really, really cool until it wasn't.
1: Yeah, I get you. Yeah. I get you. I'm looking forward to it. I think it's going to be a blast.
2: I love Alaska.
1: I didn't know about magnets on the wall. I didn't know about pins. What do you call it? The things you... it attaches
4: clips.
1: Your
4: clips.
1: You got to put your clips on your
4: towels.
1: Towel, on your chair, on the deck so that it doesn't blow away.
2: Yeah, so, the whole deck chair thing becomes
4: a thing. And you're not going to go,
1: it's
4: don't
1: not
4: be
1: one
4: a squatter.
1: Competition, one
4: yes.
1: of those things.
4: Yeah.
1: Oh,
4: yes, they're getting
1: that.
4: Better at removing people's stuff.
1: Yeah.
4: What I would do is if I noticed a chair was empty for half an hour, I'd just go park my butt in it. And when they came back, it'd be like, I watched that empty chair for 30 minutes.
1: I'm gonna get up and go watch the sunrise from the ship.
2: Yeah,
1: and
2: it's the best.
1: But it's 17 hours of daylight.
2: Yeah.
1: So when does it come up? I don't even know. It's going to come up in like, what's it going to come up at like 4 p.m.? I don't know.
2: Alaska is one of the coolest places in the world. And, they show those commercials with the whales breaching and stuff.
1: Yeah, yeah, yeah.
2: That, you really get that. You see that. You're going to see the most amazing wildlife. I remember one morning, my wife was still in bed, I was sipping coffee, and I was out on the deck, and I see this whale.
1: Orca?
2: Just breach. No, it wasn't an orca,
1: mm-hmm.
2: but it was a whale, and it breached. I mean, I'm not exaggerating when I say 40 feet off my balcony.
1: Yeah, yeah, yeah.
2: Right off the side of the boat.
1: Crazy.
2: And I was speechless, and you know how hard that is to get me to shut up.
1: Right, right.
2: And
1: could have been like animatronics, man. They could have just done that on every cruise. So somebody tells that.
2: Okay. We were in the middle of.
1: Okay.
2: We were. It was.
1: All right.
2: Like, honey. And she was all groggy because she was
1: late.
2: Asleep.
1: Too late.
2: You got to see this. No, she got out there just in time. And we just stood there and we're like, oh, my, that was the most amazing thing I've ever seen in the ocean. And I've seen a lot of things
1: it.
2: In the ocean. At night on those cruises, you can sit on the sides of the ship. They obviously have the windows looking out at the ocean. And so there's sort of outdoor dining areas on the ship that we were on. And you can see in the distance just almost like fireworks.
1: Yeah.
2: The whales, the spouts.
1: Oh, that's cool.
2: It's incredible. It's incredible.
1: Is there anything else that you need to tell me? Anything else that I, how do I not get kicked off?
2: Well, don't sleep with any of the crew.
1: Okay.
2: That's a good one.
1: Okay. I'm not going to do that. What about the captain? Is that captain?
2: Don't sleep with anyone the captain has his eye on.
1: Right on.
2: I learned that one.
1: Good call. I heard that story. Yeah. They get back at you.
2: Yeah. And then also, this sounds really simple and stupid, but do not touch the handrails when you're walking around on that boat. Those are the filthiest things in the world. Cruise ship handrails.
3: Funny you say that.
2: And also when you go into the restaurants and yeah. You

0: you know, Thursday.
1: Yeah,
0: night.
1: Always, for any cruises, you always go in the day before because anything can happen.
0: Yeah.
1: And pulling into port sometimes.
0: Yeah, fingers crossed. Okay.
2: Make sure you have the king crab, man.
0: I'm going to, yeah, we got a little king crab get together, actually.
2: Oh, make sure you have the king crab.
0: We
3: have some cookies.
0: We're back tomorrow.
2: Have some cookies.
0: And we got Who's the Douchebag coming up tomorrow. Also, we have more chances for you to join me at Shinedown. That's going to happen. And five things you need to know. After the show, we got the, we'll jump on Facebook. We'll Facebook Live for a pre-show of the 24-7. 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And then we'll have the Buzz 24-7, which is at, you can go to morningbuzz.com or you can go Morning Buzz NHTV. Oh, no, Morning Buzz TV NH. Sorry. That's where you want to that's where you want to watch all the stuff. Okay? So without any further ado, I'm going to hit this button right here. We're going to go.
4: It ain't over till the fat lady sings.
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0: 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And Kayla's got a new thing she's going to be doing. We can tell you about that coming up tomorrow. When does that start, Kay?
6: Already started.
0: It already started?
6: Yeah, it started last week. We got thing number two coming up tomorrow.
0: It's kind of a new, cool kind of scavenger hunt.
6: Yeah, it's a scavenger hunt. Easy. All you have to do is listen to the show. People.
0: There you go. Okay. There you go. We'll see y'all tomorrow, yes. Jimmy. See you tomorrow.
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as you are, Nirvana. It's Dana, Rock 101, New Hampshire's rock station. Thank you, Ralph. Taking care of my shows last week. Did a little camping trip with some friends. Got back safe and sound. Had a great 4th of July. I hope all of you did as well. We're going to be kicking off your chance to win $1,000 next week. More details on the way. It's Worth It.

The Granite State has come together, and we're proud of our heroes, making it through to better days. New Hampshire's Rock Station, Rock 101.

0: Rock 101, New Hampshire's rock station. It's Dana McKenzie. And even though July 4th is over, it's still America's 250th birthday. And communities across the country will take part in a simultaneous reading of the Declaration of Independence all day tomorrow. The nationwide effort to honor America's 250th will span 9,500 miles across nine time zones to mark the day that the document was first read aloud on July 8th, 1776. The event tomorrow is run by America 250. It's Rock 101.
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0: What a God, Sublime, Dana on Rock 101, and today the running of the bulls begins in Pamplona, Spain. Several bulls weighing more than 1,300 pounds each will be let loose to the streets. Not everybody makes it. Several are injured every year, and 16 have actually been killed over the last 100 years. The bulls run every morning through July 14th. Beastie Boys, Rock 101.
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1: Coming up on Wednesday on The Morning Buzz, we've got your ticket to see Shinedown at SNHU Arena from the Buzz Suite. 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

0: Well, the big July 3rd wedding with Taylor Swift and Travis Kelce is in the books. It's Dana, Rock 101, New Hampshire's Rock Station. I know you want all the juicy details. The pair tied the knot July 3rd at Madison Square Garden, celebrated with their nuptials with about 1,000 guests. The pop superstar and the Kansas City Chiefs tight end announced their engagement back in August last year. After dating for a couple of years, Adam Sandler officiated. And after the wedding, took a vacation to Nantucket. Shortly after the landing, he called the police department for an odd question. "Hey, I'm here on the island. I'd like to play some basketball. Anybody know where there's a court I can play on?" Where he rolled in his car, started playing pickups with the boys, telling them, "Hey, guys, I need to stretch. I'm going to hop in." The players say he's pretty good, except for hesitating to take a shot. Plenty of snaps online of Adam Sandler playing with some players on the court in Nantucket. All ended well in the wedding of TNT. It's Rock 101.
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0: When's the last time you heard anything about Hooters?
1: Last time Laura talked about it?
0: You mean the good old days?
2: I love my Hooter days.
0: They were fun. Great.
2: It was a wonderful job for me.
0: I'm sure it was.
2: They encourage you to, they don't give you a lot of tables because they encourage you to become friends and like sit down and talk to people. I loved it.
0: You were very good at it. It brought out your inner personality, yourself.
1: Little did they, she worked one table.
0: Yeah. She spent the whole night sitting there talking. Yeah.
1: Did their taxes.
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I said you look so fine that I really want to make you mine. 4, 5, 6, come on and get your kicks. Now you don't need

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Now you don't need

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1: Coming up on Wednesday on The Morning Buzz, we've got your ticket to see Shinedown at SNHU Arena from the Buzz Suite. 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

0: The best skaters, BMX riders, and moto athletes in the world don't compete in leagues. 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
1: Everything started moving. Well, that was the car. I had left it in drive.
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1: And it rolled down the hill about 10 yards into my mom's giant bush by the garage. Crunch. And initially, for 2 seconds, I didn't know why things were moving. I'm like, what is going on? What's happening?
3: Why is everything moving?
1: What's happening, ladies and gentlemen? Kelly's Life. Kelly Brown, ladies and gentlemen, right here. You know it.
4: Shit show.
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1: What a weekend.
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1: Coming up on Wednesday on The Morning Buzz, we've got your ticket to see Shinedown at SNHU Arena from the Buzz Suite. 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

Rock 101, Van Halen, and Jump. Stana. Tomorrow morning, Greg in the Morning Buzz will share some interesting facts and useful news. They do it every Wednesday and Friday. 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

The Granite State has come together, and we're proud of our heroes, making it through to better days. 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

0: It's Rock 101 New Hampshire's Rock Station. Sad news. Belgium defeated the USA team 4-1 last night, eliminating the final host team still in the tournament. Every match is now a winner go home. A tie after 90 minutes goes to 30 minutes of extra time. Still tied, it goes to a penalty shootout. I'm still trying to work out all the rules of soccer. Match results for yesterday, other than USA-Belgium, Portugal fell to Spain 1-0. Matches for today, later this afternoon, Switzerland versus Colombia at 4. Today's the final day of the round of 16. The remaining eight teams will play in the quarterfinals Thursday, July 9th. Through Saturday the 11th, there are no World Cup matches scheduled for Wednesday. The quarterfinals kick off Thursday at 4 o'clock in Gillette Stadium. It's Rock 101. And don't forget, every game can be heard on our free iHeart app. Just open it up, set Rock 101 as your favorite, and search World Cup Soccer.
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Rock 101 New Hampshire's Rock Station. It's been how many years since the Rolling Stones began in the 1960s? They're rolling out their 25th studio album, Foreign Tongues, on Friday at midnight. And as soon as it's released, this coming Thursday night at midnight, we're going to play the entire new album from beginning to end for you. The ultimate iHeart album release party for Foreign Tongues, featuring new songs like In the Stars, Rough and Twisted, all the new Rolling Stones, right here Thursday at midnight on Rock 101.

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1: Coming up on Wednesday on The Morning Buzz, we've got your ticket to see Shinedown at SNHU Arena from the Buzz Suite. Plus, you get a hand-signed poster from the band. 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

2 of the Small Things. Dana McKenzie back from vacay. Had a great time camping with my friends. Got a lot of bugs in my truck. Waiting for the spider webs to form, but all is well. No one was injured. We had a fantastic 4th. I hope you did as well. It's Cashmere.

0: Rage Against the Machine on Rock 101, New Hampshire's Rock Station. So this is interesting, and I like it. Shoppers in California will no longer see sell-by dates on food packaging after a new law took effect July 1st, replacing with a more clear label that says best if used by, because it's always so confusing, right? For quality and used by for safety. Lawmakers hope the change will reduce confusion that leads many people to just throw away perfectly good food because they don't get eat by or sell by. Nearly 20% of food waste nationwide because of this. California throws away about 6 million tons of unexpired food every year, and similar labeling laws are now being considered in other states as well. Thumbs up for me. It's Rock 101. Everlast next.
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Everlast, What It's Like. It's Rock 101. I'm Dana. And the 2026 NBA Summer League in Vegas kicks off later this week. The Seas are tipping off on Friday and face the Toronto Raptors.

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1: Taken into a police car, Greg, where deputies say they saw Martinez shove baggies of possible cocaine up his fanny. 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Did you have this story earlier this week?
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1: Stuck it right in the rusty bullet hole. 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I'll tell you that right now. The rear rocket dock is left for only certain things. Texas chili bowl. Old dirty onion ring.
3: This is really...
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1: Coming up on Wednesday on The Morning Buzz, we've got your ticket to see Shinedown at SNHU Arena from the Buzz Suite. 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

much cooler today. Like I told you, man. I mean, some of us haven't even gotten out of the 60s yet, which feels pretty damn Icelandic compared to where we were this time last week, right? I mean, damn. Now, tomorrow, 86, 91 by Thursday. So with this rain and the cool temperatures, enjoy today because it's going to feel like summer by the weekend again. Chili Peppers, Big Rig, and Rock 101, New Hampshire's rock station. We are

0: think about it, man. Kids are going to be ready to go back to school soon, you know, grandkids, and you're trying to plan things for the end of summer fun. It's Rock 101 with the big rig, and the cash is thin, right? Gas prices have been eating into everything. 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

believe this past weekend was the anniversary of Back to the Beginning. 1 year anniversary since Ozzy and Black Sabbath did their final show. If you haven't been reliving all the crazy stuff, things you may have never seen before, at Ozzy on social media, check it out. 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
1: California women went on a tirade against airline workers. 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

0: 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It's Rock 101, New Hampshire's rock station. 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
2: Don't even remember making that one. 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

0: on Mr. Floyd. Do you accept the charge from the United States? Calling, are we reaching? So you keep hanging up. And it's a man answering.
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1: 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Plus, you get a hand-signed poster from the band. 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

Pearl Jam and the 5 o'clock block party at Rock 101, where we're talking about you and $1,000 chances that return so quickly this coming Monday. We're only taking a week off from the money again because you've been asking, hey, can y'all get back to the free cash? We can. I'll tell you everything in just two songs at Rock 101.

0: think about it, man. Kids are going to be ready to go back to school soon, you know, grandkids, and you're trying to plan things for the end of summer fun. 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

0: If you've not checked out Buzz Plus yet, it's so freaking cool, man. It's Rock 101, New Hampshire's rock station. 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

Green Day to AC/DC, who, if you want to, in September, they're going to be down in Philly. That's going to be the closest location. I know last year we had them at Gillette. That was awesome. This time around, we're not going to be so lucky. It's going to be the last time they tour the States for however, who knows how long. But it's out there. September 27th is the date. It's Rock 101.

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0: Rock 101, New Hampshire's rock station with the Big Rig. We're getting ready for next Monday morning. 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We like to stay consistent and give you the chance to get whatever it is, last-minute summer vacation money, already thinking about the fall and the holidays coming up, all that stuff. 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

If you haven't gotten to see Alex Van Halen's book, it is definitely worth it, you know, when you find out his true thoughts. Even though he doesn't like David Lee Roth, that he was the best part of Van Halen. And whenever he was gone, Van Halen's best days were over. Ow is right. It's out there. It's Rock 101.

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2: Boy, you look fertile.
0: Oh, boy. 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
1: yeah.
3: Please.
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rig. That is going to do it for me. It's Rock 101. I will see you next Wednesday. I'm going to get the hell out of Dodge. This time tomorrow night, I will be on a boat somewhere in the middle of the Caribbean with my phone in the safe, forgetting that the world even exists. Hope you have a great week. 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
1: Coming up on Wednesday on The Morning Buzz, we've got your ticket to see Shinedown at SNHU Arena from the Buzz Suite. Plus, you get a hand-signed poster from the band. 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

0: You're home for Rock, Rock 101. I'm Clint. I'm here till midnight. It's Tech Tuesday. I have some cool tech items to share with you. Oftentimes, I'll share some scams to avoid. We'll see about that. But I definitely have two items I want to share with you tonight. That and a whole lot of rock coming up. Oh, and details on starting this Monday, how you can put an extra $1,000 in your pocket. Red Hot Chili Peppers on the way on Rock 101.
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0: the hottest celebrity, like the hottest celebrity that you think you'd have a shot at if they just got to know you? I think Jennifer Garner would like me. I think she'd like me. What? She's nice. I mean, she's got her head together. She's not all hung up on looks. She dumped Ben Affleck.
1: But she did fall in love with Ben Affleck.
0: Yeah, she did. But I fell in love with Ben Affleck. But maybe she learned her lesson. I think I maybe got a shot.
2: Right. Yeah.
0: I could
2: maybe.
0: She
2: loses both her eyes.
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